And CIFM, the spirit of Manitoba's Blake Shelton. All about tonight. Voice of the North Lorraine, George. Tansi tai siwe pagu tamani to baget piska gomina gewa paga gomina gowski maji tana no Cree phrase of the week. Kutak pitamana mami tuneni ten kantu tamano the chicks loving arms with the Cree hour and CIFM.

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0: And CIFM, the spirit of Manitoba, Donna Kay, sniga soga ki siniga mot round. I siniga tenu. Ago kaya tsugume new NCIFM ago True North Sports and Entertainment Center. Entertainment. Ita steo kawigo matsugu go Cody Johnson. I siniga so tatagusigo ta Winnipeg September 19th to the Canada Life Center. Matima the perite Terry Clark ago David Lewis. Tickets at Tawagani on a ticketmaster.ca. Agati kanantu ten NCIFM apoyo tagawsi paskina gan kitantawap matawa Cody Johnson. Isiniga so ago katintuto ano George Jones ago Melba Montgomery. We must have been out of our minds with the Cree Hour
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0: And CIFM, the spirit of Manitoba, Alabama, Gagi, Sinigamutik, Old Flame. Isinigate, Nunigamunyog, okay, that's new one, Nigiskis, and happy birthday, Dalton. Happy birthday. I go Cree phrase of the week. 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Mate Kipaya isko tem. I go Wasena Mawin. 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Eko wasena mawin. Close the door and the window. Eko gaitaman. 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Sinigate yung gawitin ni kamututa Cree Hour and CIFM.
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NCIFM, the spirit of Manitoba, Larry Berrio. Isiniga so boomerang. Isiniga tenugagi, isinigamut. How's a boy to boomerang tayaitita, gon get the piscagun stay up, tana skok, capeta mat now, tansi taisue, pago, the Manitoba get the piscago minagewa pack, pitamagan tutawanoka, Johnny Cash. I got Travis Tritt there in the gamut looking out for number one with the Cree Hour and CIFM.

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0: NCIFM, the spirit of Manitoba, Rodney Atkins, kagi sinigamot, farmer's daughter, isinigate ni unigamon, agawano ni kiskisik minuma, Teddy Bear's Picnic 37th Annual, gawi astiagute, Sinaboyne Park, ay megi sagagi September 27, nagimitse, kegats mitata tipaygan tamasita, o kegisipan, nagisko neutipaygan, epunabita, gisigak, kitaya, o kminume ni o Teddy Bear's Pancake breakfast. 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Ako ka tintutawan wak the Marshall Tucker Band Fire on the Mountain. 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

0: NCIFM, the spirit of Manitoba, the Marshall Tucker Band, Fire on the Mountain. 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

0: Johnny Lee is in the house, man. We're picking up strangers. Yo, go sit here. Ken, Magasanga go up, Mount and Nandok, in the Nevokan, in the Duk. He spent his high taste of Manitoba, Gawi, is a sick me, where September 3rd, make September 7th, is it you get, okay, 11 a.m., make 6 p.m., na Nandok, me, ma, me, Jim, Gitan, Duk, Jipitam, me, ma, we snow, come, go, go. I was at Toad, we snail come on. Sun, Minna, we get to Chige, what I am, what come out with the Chige, Minna, and not to me, my we is just say, me were taking him 866 Saint Joseph, guys in the Catech, Fort Gibraltar, me, my God, you should take me, we shall. We're gonna get topic.
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Minamang ito si Biam, we mama win it. Prairie Unity Power was in the December 18th, minik 20th, ikitay nabim, Portage Online, mi with the Stride Place is in the card. Magawi ni mi wat a pi. Hami Manitoba, ani tagin ka gimi kan Manitoba Power only is a biga. Demi we book face. Red Bull singer Samagi Tom. Red Bull Singers Intertribal.

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And anyway, is your webbook Wabung a Kawai Nabita Thompson Norman Wabung Jinningo Quok Mita Sashishango Summitic We Ish Paweban Obakwayang Sugo Flint Flan Jinningo Quok Nan Gooding We Zaga Te Nistana Shinish Minik We Ish Paweban. 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I'm excuse being minawa winning a good nan good thing we zaga tennis tena shinny win minikwi ish pawepan. 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

0: Alyssa Morrissey, Let's Not Call It Love. 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Shigo David Lewis. 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

0: Me giving in the way I'm going to quit the Elk Dolphin Manitoba. Chris Barker Band, Six String Highway. Okay, it's a tunnel. We know you're going to come on the one. I'm going to talk about tune. You know, in the them. On in the sky, I'm going to give it to what me, but tribute artists, guys, in the cops, what me, you got an opportunity to what. Gagi Nagamoat, where is the Selma? Gagi Dutchy out me is a 50s, 60s, 70s rock and roll show. We be I'm going to Tuesday, September 15th, Centennial Concert Hall. Me, man, and I took a Nagamoka. We not put out on Gai Kituan Nagamon and me, Mangin Tanya Makomi, where disco rock, she got funk is in the car, then Nagamon can never take it to see. Funk is in the car, there, car win, me, when my cheek get to win. Ah, me away, take us now, we're gonna end, get Tommy away, squat, being googie, a bit of the shintama.
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Love and Theft, Runaway, L&T. Getting the 9 o'clock hour rolling on this Monday night. I'm Carl Thomas on the way. Buck Owens right after Wade Hayes. NCIFM, Legendary Country, and more.

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Buck Owens, Streets of Bakersfield. Celebrity birthdays coming up in about 9 minutes or so. Here's a guy who turned 93 at the end of April. Willie Nelson still moving to me. And CIFM legendary country and more.

0: Cody Prevost, One of Those Days, NCIFM, Legendary Country, and more. Elvis Presley, before that, with a Little Sister. Celebrity birthdays for today, August 31st. Singer Van Morrison is 81. Actor Richard Gere is 77. Olympic gold medal track and field athlete Edwin Moses is 71. Singer Glenn Tilbrook of Squeeze is 69. Singer Tony DeFranco of the DeFranco family is 67. Singer Deborah Gibson is 56. Actor Chris Tucker from Rush Hour is 55. Red River Métis singer Courtney Lynn Zastry is 44. And actor Ryan Kelly from Teen Wolf turns the big 4-0. Also born on this date, back in 1922, Canadian country singer Orville Proffitt. Born on this date in 1924, actor comedian Buddy Hackett. Born on this date in 1931, Hockey Hall of Famer Jean Béliveau. And born on this date in 1935, Baseball Hall of Famer Frank Robinson. NCIFM is proud to be a sponsor of the 37th annual Teddy Bears Picnic at Assiniboine Park on Sunday, September 27th, between 9 a.m. and 4 p.m. The event's Teddy Bears Pancake Breakfast by IHOP starts at 9. This is a free event with fun for the whole family. 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I'm Carl Thomas on the way. Haymaker and Zach Werner and Roseanne Cash is coming up next on NCI.
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Haymaker and Winnipeg's Zach Werner here in my arms. And CIFM legendary country and more. Roseanne Cash before that with Runaway Train. A famous Midway attraction is turning 100. More on that in about 7 minutes. Here's Christy Nephew, So Sorry to Complain. Spirit of Manitoba, SCIF.

0: and CIFM legendary country and more, Kenny Chesney, Somewhere With You, a famous Midway attraction, is turning 100 years old. The Tilt-A-Whirl debuted at the Minnesota State Fair in 1926 and has been bringing joy to fairgoers ever since. The venerable ride with the red bubble cars that turn around and around was invented by Herbert Sellner. He came up with the Tilt-A-Whirl after trying to make a water ride that failed.
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4: Hi, I'm Pete Smith, and this is Compass Point. The Henry Ford Museum in Michigan is a place where visitors can see displays covering a wide range of technologies. A friend recalls while visiting, he was impressed by a quotation on an exhibit concerning electricity. It said, "The greatest thing in the world is to have the love of God in your heart. The next greatest thing in the world is to have electricity in your house." The quotation was by a Tennessee farmer, who clearly had his assessment right. If we manifested a little more love as believers, we would have a lot more power spiritually. The love of God is shed abroad in our hearts by the Holy Spirit, Romans 5 verse 5. "Wherefore show ye to them the proof of your love," 2 Corinthians 8 verse 24. Join us again soon at Compass Point.
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0: Daniel DeSourcy, Treater Wright, Spirit of Manitoba, NCIFM, Legendary Country, and more, Charlie Pride, more and more, and Steve Miller Band, The Joker. We are coming up on 10 o'clock. I'm Carl Thomas. Stick around, more great country music still to come from Diamond Rio. And Damien Marshall is coming up right after this on NCIFM.
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Mickey Gilley, Don't the Girls All Get Prettier at Closing Time, kicking off the 10 o'clock hour on this Monday night. Good evening, I'm Carl Thomas. On the way, Travis Trenton, right after Darius Rucker, and CIFM Legendary Country and more.

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Travis Tritt. Lord have mercy on the working man. Coming up in about 10 minutes, I'm going to let you know what happened on this day in country music. Here are Alabama, 40-hour week 411, and CIFM legendary country and more.

0: Brad Johnner, I Want It, and CIFM Legendary Country and More. Today is August 31st. It was on this day in country music history back in 1950. Hank Williams recorded Moanin' the Blues during sessions at Castle Studio, Nashville, which became his fourth number one single on MGM Records. Moanin' the Blues is one of only two songs that feature Williams working with drums. The other is Kalijah. In 1973, Gene Pruitt was at number one on the country album chart with Satin Sheets, the singer's second studio album. The album contained Pruitt's first major hit and signature song of the same name as the album. The single reached number one on the Billboard country chart. In 1974, Dolly Parton released Love Is Like a Butterfly as the first single and title track from the album of the same name. The song became her fourth number one on the country chart as a solo artist and her third consecutive number one. Parton used the song as the opening theme for her 1976-77 TV variety show Dolly. In 1974, Pop Goes the Country aired on TV for the first time. The weekly half-hour syndicated variety country series ran from 1974 through 1982 for a total of 234 episodes. Originally hosted by Ralph Emery, the series was recorded at the Grand Ole Opry House and featured performances by and interviews with country music singers, both established celebrities and up-and-coming singers and musicians. The first show featured Marty Robbins, Don Gibson, and Connie Van Dyke. And in 1977, Crystal Gayle was at number one on the U.S. country chart with Don't It Make My Brown Eyes Blue. The song was written by Richard Lee and first appeared on Gayle's 1977 album We Must Believe in Magic. The song became Gayle's first and biggest crossover pop hit, reaching number two on the Billboard Hot 100 for 3 weeks and won the singer a Grammy Award for Best Female Country Vocal Performance. In 1999, the song was recognized by ASCAP as one of the 10 most performed songs of the 20th century. If you love the classics, join me, Carl Thomas, right here on NCIFM every Saturday from 1 to 3 p.m. for the Classic Country Show. I reflect on some of the great country songs and artists of all time. The Classic Country Show, Saturday afternoons from 1 to 3 right here on NCIFM, Legendary Country and More. On the way, music from Marley Scott and Miranda Lambert is up next on NCIFM.
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Marley Scott fight with you. Miranda Lambert, only prettier. The BC Lions are facing criticism over a social media post. More on that in about 6 minutes or so. Here's Winona Judd, I Saw the Light, and CIFM, Legendary Country, and more.

0: NCIFM legendary country and more Johnny Cash Band in Black. The BC Lions are facing criticism over a social media post mocking the Ottawa Redblacks after handing them a CFL record 17th straight loss. BC won 45-24 yesterday for its fifth consecutive victory, while Ottawa fell to 0-11 this season. The Lions joked that they would refrain from posting win memes out of concern for Ottawa's fans, drawing mixed reactions online. Several broadcasters and former team officials called the post a cheap shot and questioned whether the humor went too far. What do you think?
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Winnipeg's Eagle and Hawk, it's About Time, Spirit of Manitoba, and CIFM, Legendary Country, and more. Conway Twitty, A Bridge That Just Won't Burn, and Clint Black, A Better Man. A reminder.

0: 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Congratulations to Alice Saiz of The Paw, Manitoba, the Mini Loony Pot Consolation Prize winner on the Solid Diamond from this past Saturday morning's NCI's Mini Loony Pot Bingo for August 29th. She won $2,600. The consolation prize winner on the blackout was Shirley Shannon of Stony Mountain, Manitoba. She won $1,500. 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We are coming up on 11 o'clock. I'm Carl Thomas. More great country music still ahead from Keith Urban, and Amy Peterson is coming up right after this on NCIFM.
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2: All right, I have good news for parents and bad news for kids. 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

Blake Shelton, Footloose, getting the 11 o'clock hour rolling on this Monday night. I'm Carl Thomas, on the way. The late, great Dolly Parton, right after Daryl Singletary. And CIFM, legendary country and more.

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0: the late, great Dolly Parton, Think About Love. Tomorrow will mark exactly a week ago since we lost Dolly. Rest in peace. Still to come, Chad Brownlee and Waylon Jennings on the way right after Johnny Lee and CIFM Legendary Country and more.
1: Took it

0: Chad Brownlee, the best that I can superhero, and CIFM legendary country and more. Waylon Jennings before that, a long time ago, and CIFM and True North Sports and Entertainment. Welcome Cody Johnson to Winnipeg, September 19th at Canada Life Center with special guests Terry Clark and David Lewis. 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I'm Carl Thomas on the way. Darren McGinnis and Don Williams is coming up next on NCI.
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Darren McGinnis, More Than Me, NCIFM, Legendary Country, and more. Don Williams, Lord, I Hope This Day Is Good. The boom in AI technology has some people in desk jobs wondering about making the switch to the skilled trades. More on that in about 6 minutes or so. Here's Portage La Prairie's Johnny Dietrich. Those Were the Days, Spirit of Manitoba, NCIFM.

0: beer, Mama.
1: And CIFM legendary country and more, Toby Keith, Trailer Hood. The boom in AI technology has some people in desk jobs wondering about making the switch to the skilled trades. Some career counselors say they're seeing more interest in switching among mid-career workers, but not knowing where to begin often delays the process. Online assessment tools can help you figure out where your strengths lie, but the path to a new career can take 4 years of school and several exams, as well as finding an employer willing to hire you as an apprentice.
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0: BC's Art Napoleon, Wildflowers, Spirit of Manitoba, and CIFM, Legendary Country, and more. The Bellamy Brothers, When I'm Away From You, and the Allman Brothers Band, Midnight Rider. We are coming up on the Midnight Hour. I'm Carl Thomas, and that's going to do it for me. Thank you so much for joining me tonight. I'll be back tomorrow afternoon at 1, filling in once again on the afternoon drive show. Hope you could join me then. Till then, take care. Have yourself a good night. Talk to you later. Bye for now.
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0: From the National Newsroom of the Canadian Press, I'm John Kennedy. Liberal Tanveer Shanawaz is projected to win the federal by-election in the Toronto riding of Beaches East York. During a speech in front of supporters, he thanked his family and colleagues for their support.
1: Born in East General, what is now Michael Guerin, I've never left this riding, and it is going to be an honor of a lifetime with community, experience, hard work, and representation that we continue building Canada strong, that we continue building Beaches East York stronger. Let's get to work. Thank you very much.
0: The North Vancouver Capilano contest is trying to replace former Cabinet Minister Jonathan Wilkinson, but a winner has not yet been declared. While Daniel Gobel will represent Chicoutimi-Lefjord, adding another seat

0: to Prime Minister Mark Carney's narrow majority. The Prime Minister is expected to call six more federal by-elections as there are a series of MP departures from the House of Commons. Liberal MP Stephen Guilbeault resigned on Friday, saying he was leaving over the government's shift on energy and environmental policy. Well, Conservative MP Kate Wagenthal is also preparing to step down. Other recent departures include MPs leaving to pursue Quebec provincial politics or to return to previous careers, adding to the number of vacant seats. Canada has sent 10 officials to Nepal to help locate Canadians and permanent residents that are missing following the catastrophic floods and mudslides in the region. Foreign Affairs Minister Anita Anand says 30 Canadians and permanent residents remain unaccounted for, although that number could change as more information emerges. Ottawa is providing $5 million in emergency aid, while Global Affairs Canada and the RCMP work with local authorities and international partners to find and assist Canadians. U.S. Army Secretary Dan Driscoll is stepping down after 18 months in the job, adding to a series of senior military leadership changes under U.S. President Donald Trump. The White House praised Driscoll's work but gave no reason for his departure, while reports have pointed to tensions between him and Defense Secretary Pete Hegseth. His departure follows the removal or resignation of several other senior military leaders in recent months. People who knew Tupac Shakur are speaking out following the guilty verdict at the trial of Duane Davis in Las Vegas. Derek Stanton performed with Tupac as part of the rap group Digital Underground and spoke to reporters outside the courthouse. He says the memoir written by Davis ultimately led to his conviction in the 1996 murder.
1: One of Tupac's cousins, William Lassane, is actually his birthday. So the first thing I said to him was happy birthday. And I know it's a hell of a birthday gift to have a little bit of vengeance for your little cousin that was murdered 30 years ago.
0: Jurors came back with the guilty verdict just hours after deliberations began following closing arguments earlier today. This is the Canadian Press. In sports, Felix Auger-Aliassime of Montreal and Rinki Hijikata of Australia are tied at a set apiece in their opening round of the men's singles matches at the U.S. Open in New York. The third-seeded Canadian won the opening set 7-5, but Hijikata bounced back with a 6-4 win before the match was suspended because of rain. Lionel Messi scored four goals in Inter-Miami's 7-1 Major League Soccer victory over visiting CF Montreal and announced his retirement from international soccer after 21 years of representing Argentina. The 39-year-old played in a record-tying six World Cups, won it in 2022 in Qatar, and led Argentina to this year's final, losing to Spain in extra time in New Jersey. Mark Vientos hit a home run to ignite a two-run seventh inning, and the visiting New York Mets defeated the Tampa Bay Rays 3-2. Mets starter Robert Stock pitched 5 1/3 innings of scoreless ball, striking out four while allowing only five hits. From the Canadian Press, I'm John Kennedy.

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0: from the National Newsroom of the Canadian Press, I'm John Kennedy. Longtime Liberal political staffer Braden Cayley is projected to win the federal by-election in North Vancouver, Capilano. Speaking to supporters following the election call, Cayley thanked everyone who supported him and said his place in Parliament belongs to the people.
1: I will hold it in trust and spend every day working to earn the trust you've placed in me. Thank you. To everyone who cast a ballot, whether for me or for someone else, thank you for doing that. Democracy asks us to disagree without ceasing to belong to one another. From now on, there's no our voters and their voters on any list. There's only the people of North Vancouver Capilano, and my duty will be to all of you.

0: Carney's Liberal Party earned a clean sweep in the federal by-elections, projected to also win seats in Toronto's Beaches East York and Quebec's Chicoutimi-Lefjord. With the conclusion of three by-elections in Canada, Prime Minister Mark Carney will have to call six more federal by-elections in the coming months after a series of MPs recently announced their plans to leave the House of Commons. Liberal Stephen Guilbeault has resigned his Montreal seat, saying the government's shift on energy and environmental policy no longer reflects his principles. Conservative Kate Wagenthal is also stepping down, while MPs include Simon-Pierre Savard-Tremblay, Alexander Boulouris, and Larry Brock, who are leaving for other pursuits. The Prime Minister has between 11 and 180 days to call a by-election once a seat becomes vacant, with the campaign period set to last from 36 to 50 days. 10 Canadian officials are in Nepal to try and help local authorities locate Canadians that are still missing following last week's catastrophic flash flooding. Foreign Affairs Minister Anita Anand says 30 Canadians and permanent residents remain missing or unaccounted for, although that number could change as the situation evolves. The team heading overseas include an RCMP liaison officer and Canadian officials working with local authorities, hospitals, airlines, and international partners. Ottawa is also providing $5 million in emergency aid for humanitarian needs. It's advising against non-essential travel to the areas affected by the floods and mudslides. High-ranking U.S. military officials have stepped down in the past, but Monday's most recent resignation has tension between the top leaders at the Pentagon. The White House is now reacting, with ABC's Mary Bruce giving out the details.
1: Army Secretary Dan Driscoll is resigning. Sources say it comes after months of tension with Defense Secretary Pete Hegseth over the firing of top Army brass and the direction of the service. The White House is praising Driscoll as, quote, highly effective.
0: Tensions in the Middle East are rising once again after the United Arab Emirates intercepted an Iranian drone and a tanker was hit by three projectiles near the Strait of Hormuz. The latest violence follows U.S. strikes on Iranian rocket launchers and Iranian missile attacks on American positions in Jordan, all of which were intercepted. This is the Canadian Press. In sports, Félix Auger-Aliassime of Montreal and Rinki Hijikata of Australia are tied at a set apiece in their opening round of the men's singles matches at the U.S. Open in New York. The third-seeded Canadian won the opening set 7-5, but Hijikata bounced back with a 6-4 win before the match was suspended because of rain. Lionel Messi scored four goals in Inter Miami's 7-1 Major League Soccer victory over visiting CF Montreal and announced his retirement from international soccer after 21 years of representing Argentina. The 39-year-old played in a record-tying six World Cups, won it in 2022 in Qatar, and led Argentina to this year's final, losing to Spain in extra time in New Jersey. Mark Vientos hit a home run to ignite a two-run seventh inning, and the visiting New York Mets defeated the Tampa Bay Rays 3-2. Mets starter Robert Stock pitched 5 1/3 innings of scoreless ball, striking out four while allowing only five hits. From the Canadian Press, I'm John Kennedy.

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From the National Newsroom of the Canadian Press, I'm Karen Rebo. The Liberals went 3-for-3 in Monday's federal by-elections. Daniel Gobet will represent Quebec's Chicoutimi-Lefioré riding, snatching a previously conservative-held riding to give another parliamentary seat to Prime Minister Mark Carney's narrow majority. Liberal Tanveer Shahnawaz won Toronto's Beaches East York after previously running the constituency office for former

0: MP Nate Erskine Smith.
1: Born in East General, what is now Michael Garron, I've never left this riding, and it is going to be an honor of a lifetime.
0: And in British Columbia, longtime Liberal political staffer Braden Cayley will represent the riding of North Vancouver-Capilano.
2: To all of North Vancouver-Capilano, thank you so very much. I understand, I was just told this might be the strongest Liberal by-election result in over 100 years in BC. So it's nice to make some British Columbia history.
0: Near complete results suggest he took over 58% of the vote, handily beating five rivals. Conservatives came a distant second. The Conservatives finished in third place behind the Bloc Québécois in Chicoutimi and third behind the NDP in Toronto. The federal Liberals and Conservatives face a growing list of vacant or soon-to-be-vacant seats in Parliament, setting the stage for six more by-elections. Stephen Guilbeault has formally resigned as the Liberal MP for Laurier-Sainte Marie, saying he could no longer support the party's new approach to energy and environmental policy. Conservative Kathy Wagenthal is also preparing to leave Parliament, while other recent departures include MPs leaving to pursue politics in Quebec or return to their previous careers. The bodies of a Texas chiropractor and at least one other person have been found after a major flash flood swept through the Grand Canyon. Officials said Monday that one person remains unaccounted for after about 80 others were rescued over the weekend. Saturday's flash flood severely damaged the only water pipeline into the canyon. Canada is providing $5 million in emergency aid and is sending 10 officials to Nepal to help searchers locate Canadians still missing after last Tuesday. Today's catastrophic flooding. Foreign Affairs Minister Anita Anand says 30 Canadians and permanent residents are among more than 4,400 people who remain unaccounted for. The combined death toll in Nepal and China has surpassed 1,000. And people who knew rap icon Tupac Shakur are speaking out following Monday evening's guilty verdict. A jury found Dwayne Keefe D. Davis guilty at his trial in Las Vegas. Jurors came back with a guilty verdict just hours after deliberations began following closing arguments Monday. This is the Canadian Press. In sports, in tennis, Felix Auger-Aliassime won his opening round singles match of the U.S. Open in New York Monday night. The Montreal tennis star beat Australian Rinki Hijikata in four sets. After starting late and then playing for 3 hours and 19 minutes and enduring a nearly hour-long rain delay, the third-seeded Canadian advances to play Russian Karen Khachanov in the next round. In baseball, the Toronto Blue Jays had the night off before they will open a series in Cleveland Tuesday. Jacob deGrom allowed a second-inning single in seven shutout innings, and the Texas Rangers beat the Athletics 8-1. The Rangers and the Toronto Blue Jays trail the Cleveland Guardians by 1.5 games for the final AL wildcard spot. Trevor Story drove in the winning run with a bases-loaded single in the 10th inning, lifting the Boston Red Sox to a 9-8 comeback victory over the visiting Seattle Mariners. The Mariners have lost five in a row. From the Canadian Press, I'm Karen Rebo.

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0: From the National Newsroom of the Canadian Press, I'm Karen Rebo. Prime Minister Mark Carney's Liberals swept a trio of by-elections Monday, including picking up a seat from the Conservatives in Quebec. Daniel Gobeil will be the next MP for Chicoutimi-Lafjord, replacing Conservative Representative Richard Martel, who stepped aside after being appointed to the Senate. He took 51% of the vote, Gobeil did. In BC, longtime Liberal staffer Braden Cayley will go to Ottawa this fall as the MP for North Vancouver Capilano riding, taking about 58% of the vote.
1: Democracy asks us to disagree without ceasing to belong to one another. From now on, there's no our voters and their voters on any list. There's only the people of North Vancouver Capilano, and my duty will be to all of you.
0: And Liberal candidate Tanveer Shahnawaz won nearly 56% of the ballots to become the next Member of Parliament for Beaches East York in Toronto. The Conservatives had a dismal showing Monday night, coming in second place in North Vancouver, but trailed in third place behind the Bloc Québécois in Chicoutimi, and also in third behind a strong NDP showing in Toronto. The death toll from catastrophic flooding in Nepal and China has surpassed 1,000 as rescue teams work to reach communities cut off by the disaster. Nepal's disaster agency said Tuesday that 987 deaths had been counted there, with nearly 4,000 people missing. The missing include nearly 600 foreigners and 30 Canadians and permanent residents. Chinese authorities reported 16 deaths in their most recent update Sunday. The last captive whale in Canada has been plucked out of the water at Marineland in Niagara Falls, Ontario, and is heading to another home. The massive beluga named Tofino, weighing more than 1,500 kilograms, made history as the last beluga out. The shuttered tourist attraction completed the largest collective move of captive whales the world has ever seen Monday, shipping 30 belugas and 4 dolphins to 5 aquariums in the U.S. and Spain over several weeks. A team of experts moved Marineland's last 6 belugas to Chicago and San Antonio yesterday. And New York City authorities say 2 people were stabbed in Times Square Monday. One of the victims died. The suspect, a woman who authorities say had a history of mental illness, was fatally shot by police after refusing to drop 2 knives. Here's ABC's Hannah Batah.
2: Police say 49-year-old Pamela Cisneros pulled 2 knives from a red Target bag and began her

0: attack. Police say her first victim was a 68-year-old man who had just stepped out of the subway, standing with his wife, waiting to cross the street. Just 20 seconds later, the next attack, one block north. A 32-year-old woman was stabbed in the stomach. She later died at the hospital.
1: This is the Canadian Press. In sports, the Toronto Blue Jays open a 9-game road trip tonight with a pivotal series against the Cleveland Guardians. The Blue Jays have won 3 games in a row. They improved to 68-70 and are now just 1.5 games behind Cleveland for the third and final American League wildcard berth. Spencer Arrighetti will be on the mound tonight for the Jays, while the Guardians counter with Gavin Williams. The Jays had last night off, but among the teams that played, the Boston Red Sox won a 9-8 comeback victory over the Seattle Mariners in 10 innings. And Alex Bregman hit 3 of Chicago's franchise record 9 home runs as the Cubs scored a 17-3 blowout of the visiting Milwaukee Brewers. In tennis, Félix Auger-Aliassime of Montreal, Leila Fernandez of Laval, Quebec, and Denis Shapovalov of Richmond Hill, Ontario, all through to round 2 at the U.S. Open in New York. From the Canadian Press, I'm Karen Ribeau.

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0: From the National Newsroom of the Canadian Press, I'm Karen Rebo. The Liberals went 3-for-3 in Monday's federal by-elections. Daniel Gobet will represent Quebec's Chicoutimi-Lefroy riding, snatching a previously conservative-held riding to add another parliamentary seat to Prime Minister Mark Carney's narrow majority. Liberal Tanveer Shahnawaz won Toronto's Beaches East York after previously running the constituency office for former MP Nate Erskine-Smith.
1: Born in East General, what is now Michael Guerin, I've never left this riding. Let's get to work. Thank you very much.
0: And in British Columbia, longtime Liberal political staffer Braden Cayley will represent the riding of North Vancouver-Capilano after taking over 58% of the vote there.
2: Might be the strongest Liberal by-election result in over 100 years in BC.
0: Conservatives came a distant second in BC and finished in third place in both Chicoutimi and Toronto. Canada is providing $5 million in emergency aid and sending 10 officials to Nepal to help searchers locate Canadians still missing after last Tuesday's catastrophic flooding on the Nepal-China border. Foreign Affairs Minister Anita Anand says 30 Canadians and permanent residents are among more than 4,400 people who remain unaccounted for. The combined death toll in Nepal and China has surpassed 1,000. Rescuers are racing to free hundreds of workers believed to be trapped in tunnels at hydropower sites that were buried in mud. The bodies of two friends, a Texas chiropractor and a martial arts studio owner, have been found after a major flash flood swept through the Grand Canyon. Here's ABC's Sophie Flay.
3: Two people now confirmed dead. One victim identified as 46-year-old John Giusti, a Texas chiropractor and married father of three. His family saying exploring the Grand Canyon was a long-time dream for John. Officials say more than

0: 80 people have been rescued, many airlifted to safety.
1: One person remains unaccounted for. Saturday's flash flood severely damaged the only water pipeline into the canyon. Officials have barred tourists from staying at lodges and hotels inside Grand Canyon National Park. An iconic Montreal deli has swapped its staple drink for a local alternative as a tariff war with the U.S. heats up. Schwartz's Deli General Manager Frank Silva blames tariffs on Canadian aluminum for the reason why Refresco has stopped producing Cott's Black Cherry Soda in Canada. But Silva says customers are happy the deli found a made-in-Quebec alternative called Fleischer's Original Black Cherry Soda.
2: And it's a bigger can, and it's local, it's Canadian, so people are really getting into it. I think even if Black Cherry came back in a can, people probably take Fleischer's now.
1: Some Canadian tourists visiting the Montreal diner told the Canadian Press they are glad to support a local business. This is the Canadian Press. In sports, in tennis, Félix Auger-Aliassime won his opening round singles match of the U.S. Open in New York Monday night. The Montreal tennis star beat Australian Rinki Hijikata in four sets. After starting late and then playing for 3 hours and 19 minutes and enduring a nearly hour-long rain delay, the third-seeded Canadian advances to play Russian Karen Khachanov in the next round. In baseball, the Toronto Blue Jays had the night off before they will open a series in Cleveland Tuesday. Jacob deGrom allowed a second-inning single in seven shutout innings, and the Texas Rangers beat the Athletics 8-1. The Rangers and the Toronto Blue Jays trail the Cleveland Guardians by 1.5 games for the final AL wildcard spot. Trevor Story drove in the winning run with a bases-loaded single in the 10th inning, lifting the Boston Red Sox to a 9-8 comeback victory over the visiting Seattle Mariners. The Mariners have lost five in a row. From the Canadian Press, I'm Karen Rebo.

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turned off the radio, said, where did all of the old songs go? 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Said, it looks to me like they've all gone wild. It was peaceful back when I was a child. Well, man, could it be that the girls and boys

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Son, that's when people fight and die. A little boy of three says, Daddy, why? Young man of 17 in Sunday school, being taught the golden rule. And by the time another year's gone around, it may be his turn to lay his life down.

sitting on the witness stand. The man with the book says, raise your hand. Repeat after me, I solemnly swear. The man looked down at his long hair. And although the young man solemnly swore, nobody seemed to hear anymore. And it didn't really matter if the truth was there. It was the cut of his clothes and the length of his hair. And the lonely voice of youth cries, what is truth? The young girl dancing to the latest beat has found new ways to move her feet. The young man speaking in the city square is trying to tell somebody that he cares. Yeah, the ones that you're calling wild are gonna be the leaders in a little while. This old world's waking to a new

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0: From the National Newsroom of the Canadian Press, I'm Karen Rebo. Prime Minister Mark Carney's Liberals swept a trio of by-elections Monday, including picking up a seat from the Conservatives in Quebec. Daniel Gobeil will represent Quebec's Chicoutimi-Lefroy riding, snatching a previously Tory-held riding to add another parliamentary seat to Carney's narrow majority. Liberal Tanveer Shanawaz won Toronto's Beaches East York riding after previously running the constituency office for former MP Nate Erskine-Smith.
1: Born in East General, what is now Michael Guerin, I've never left this riding, and it is going to be an honour of a lifetime.
0: And in British Columbia, longtime Liberal political staffer Braden Cayley will represent the riding of North Vancouver Capilano after taking over 58% of the vote. Canada is providing $5 million in emergency aid, and we're sending 10 officials to Nepal to help searchers locate Canadians still missing after last Tuesday's catastrophic flooding on the Nepal-China border. Foreign Affairs Minister Anita Anand says 30 Canadians and permanent residents are among more than 4,400 people who remain unaccounted for. The combined death toll in Nepal and China has surpassed 1,000. The union representing nearly 19,000 Canadian auto workers is now set to open contract talks with Stellantis today. It marks the final round of its bargaining with Detroit 3.
2: The talks come against the backdrop of U.S. tariffs battering automakers, and as U.S. President Donald Trump threatens to hike levies on all vehicles, auto parts, and steel from Canada to 50% beginning January 1st. Last month, the union said it received notice that Stellantis was considering the closure and sale of its Brampton assembly plant, which has been idled since 2023. Unifor has already ratified new collective agreements with Ford and General Motors. Michelle Zedekian, The Canadian Press, Toronto.
0: Parts of Quebec's new secularism law comes into effect today, and Montreal's public transit agency is telling employees they can no longer pray on workplace property. The Quebec government adopted the law in April, banning prayer rooms in public institutions, including colleges, universities, and transit agencies. And Blue Rodeo's frontman Greg Keeler had been mulling what to say about U.S. President Donald Trump all night. The band was about to play their 1993 hit, Hasn't Hit Me Yet, during their Saturday night show in Toronto, and Keeler knew the song contained a newly loaded lyric out in the middle of Lake Ontario. Keeler says he wanted to go off on Trump and just call him a lot of bad names for changing the name of the lake, but instead he chose a different approach.
3: And I knew that the song would do the work. I didn't have to say much. Just getting to that line was going to blow the roof off the place.
0: This is the Canadian Press. In sports, the Toronto Blue Jays open a 9-game road trip tonight with a pivotal series against the Cleveland Guardians. The Blue Jays have won 3 games in a row. They improved to 68-70 and are now just 1.5 games behind Cleveland for the third and final American League wildcard berth. Spencer Arrighetti will be on the mound tonight for the Jays, while the Guardians counter with Gavin Williams. The Jays had last night off, but among the teams that played, the Boston Red Sox won a 9-8 comeback victory over the Seattle Mariners in 10 innings. And Alex Bregman hit 3 of Chicago's franchise record 9 home runs as the Cubs scored a 17-3 blowout of the visiting Milwaukee Brewers. In tennis, Felix Auger-Aliassime of Montreal, Leila Fernandez of Laval, Quebec, and Denis Shapovalov of Richmond Hill, Ontario, all through to round 2 at the U.S. Open in New York. From the Canadian Press, I'm Karen Rebo.

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0: From the National Newsroom of the Canadian Press, I'm Karen Rebo. The Liberals went 3 for 3 and swept Monday's federal by-elections. Daniel Gobet will represent Quebec's Chicoutimi-Lefroy riding, snatching a previously conservative-held riding to add another parliamentary seat to Prime Minister Mark Carney's narrow majority. Liberal Tanveer Shahnawaz won Toronto's Beaches East York after previously running the constituency office for former MP Nate Erskine-Smith.
1: Born in East General, what is now Michael Guerin, I've never left this riding. Let's get to work. Thank you very much.
0: And in British Columbia, longtime Liberal political staffer Braden Cayley will represent the riding of North Vancouver-Capilano after taking over 58% of the vote there.
2: Might be the strongest Liberal by-election result in over 100 years in BC.
0: Conservatives came a distant second in BC and finished in third place in both Chicoutimi and Toronto. Food and household goods companies in Canada say they are seeing a surge in demand as Canadians prioritize shopping local amid the ongoing trade dispute with the U.S.
3: Despite the strain of higher prices at the grocery store, they say many shoppers across the country are going out of their way to buy Canadian-made products. President of Avenco, Kathleen Chapman, says the Ontario supplier of parchment paper has been slammed by U.S. tariffs. The company's customer base was nearly 40% in the U.S. But Chapman says Canadians have reached out to offer support and order directly from the company. Brenda Molina Navidad, The Canadian Press.
0: The death toll from last week's catastrophic flooding in Nepal and China has surpassed 1,000 as rescue teams work to reach communities cut off by the Himalayan disaster. There are about 4,500 people still missing from Tuesday's tragedy and 30 Canadians in permanent residence. The union representing thousands of Canadian auto workers is set to open contract talks with Stellantis today. It marks the final round of its bargaining with the Detroit Three, as Unifor members have already ratified new deals with Ford and General Motors. A jury in Las Vegas has found Dwayne Keefe D. Davis guilty of orchestrating the decades-old killing of American rap icon Tupac Shakur. And Blue Rodeo's 1993 hit, Hasn't Hit Me Yet, has become unexpectedly political amid U.S. President Donald Trump's push to rename Lake Ontario Lake America. Clips of the legendary Canadian country rock band playing the song during a waterfront show in Toronto Saturday have gone viral, with the crowd roaring along to a lyric about the lake in the song. Frontman Greg Keeler says he was surprised by the response.
4: That night, it meant so much to so many people.
5: I think we were all just a little shocked at the wave of emotion that came from the audience when they got to that line.
0: Keeler says Blue Rodeo has largely stopped touring the U.S. This is the Canadian Press. In sports, the Toronto Blue Jays open a 9-game road trip tonight with a pivotal series against the Cleveland Guardians. The Blue Jays have won 3 games in a row. They improved to 68-70 and are now just 1.5 games behind Cleveland for the third and final American League wildcard berth. Spencer Arrighetti will be on the mound tonight for the Jays, while the Guardians counter with Gavin Williams. The Jays had last night off, but among the teams that played, the Boston Red Sox won a 9-8 comeback victory over the Seattle Mariners in 10 innings. And Alex Bregman hit 3 of Chicago's franchise record 9 home runs as the Cubs scored a 17-3 blowout of the visiting Milwaukee Brewers. In tennis, Felix Auger-Aliassime of Montreal, Leila Fernandez of Laval, Quebec, and Denis Shapovalov of Richmond Hill, Ontario, all through to round 2 at the U.S. Open in New York. From the Canadian Press, I'm Karen Rebo.
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1: Good morning, Manitoba. 6:14 on September 1st.
2: September is here, everybody.
1: Yeah, it's a nice September morning. It's a little warm for September. But September's a hit or miss, right?
2: It's always kind of weird in this type of month going on.
1: Because I know like September 30th, you think it should be already chilly. And sometimes when we're doing one of the events, it's hot. I remember one year you had a sweater on and you regretted that choice.
2: Oh, that was crazy. And it was orange shirt day that time and I had no orange shirt. So I went with just my sweater on and a shorts and it was a scorcher and boy, did I regret it.
1: No shirt underneath. Yeah. So he couldn't take it off.
2: Yeah, for real. I was just drenching myself in water all day.
1: Well, welcome to September, folks, and it's Tuesday.
2: Yay.
1: Got two tickets to Cody Johnson at Canada Life Center, September 19th. Terry Clark is in the house, as well as David Lewis. We're doing Yes or BS. One question, you have a 50-50 chance of getting it right.
2: Yeah, being nice to you guys this time.
1: All right, let's get our Tuesday morning going.
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0: 6:30, let's have a look at that southern forecast. Dauphin in the Parkland, you've got a mix of sun and cloud today, high of 23 tonight. Partly cloudy, low of 12. Blood Vein, a few showers ending this morning, then a mix of sun and cloud, hitting a daytime high of 21. Partly cloudy tonight, low of 13. Brandon and the Westman, you've got a mix of sun and cloud, hitting a daytime high of 24. Partly cloudy tonight, low of 10. And right here in Winnipeg, we've got a mix of sun and cloud, hitting a high of 23 today. Tonight, partly cloudy with a low of 14. Northern forecast coming up at 7.
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1: Good morning, 6:44. Have you ever wondered why airplanes dim the cabin lights before landing at night?
2: To see better?
1: I always thought it was to see the city better, right?
2: See the cityscapes, yeah.
1: Yeah, right? No, it's not, and it's not to help you sleep. The lights are dim so your eyes adjust to the darkness outside, and if there's an emergency evacuation, passengers can see better the moment the doors open, saving precious time.
2: Oh!
1: Had no idea.
2: Interesting.
1: It's not romance. It's readiness.
2: Needs.
1: The more you know.

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1: Time for your Manitoba Road Report. Nothing major happening for our city roadways on Manitoba highways yesterday. Oh boy. Seen a bunch of closures due to the washouts and heavy rainfall. Highway 10 from East Gilbert to Highway 273 seen closures. Highway 367 from Highway 594 to Child's Lake and Duck Mountain closed as well through there. Highway 584 from Road 160 North to 161 North. All lanes are closed due to water on the road that is in the RM of Roblin. No matter where you are this morning, slow down in those school zones. They are back in effect this morning. 30 kilometers. Slow down. Also, slowly roll in those construction zones.
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1: Northern Hillbilly, good morning to you. What was your question?
2: Yeah, you were talking about the airplane lights.
1: Yep, that they dim the lights when they're landing so that your eyes can adjust, and yet we always thought it was so you could see the city better.
2: Mm-hmm. Okay, now that kind of makes sense because I had two ladies say I always do my best work in the dark.
1: Yeah, they just don't want to see what they're working with.
3: Oh,
1: I'm sorry. I'm joking.
2: That's the last time I call you guys before 7. You guys are on the ball. You guys are way more mellow after 7, I'm telling you.
1: We haven't had our first full cup of tea and coffee yet.
2: Oh, my God. There's the bitter taste coming from.
1: Touché, hillbilly.
3: I think I need another double-double.
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0: this update from the Canadian Press. The Liberals swept a trio of federal elections last night. Prime Minister Mark Carney's Liberals picked up a seat in Quebec, previously held by the Conservatives since 2018. Conservatives posted a disappointing showing in all three races. Special mail-in ballots for Alberta's 10-question referendum next month are expected to start being distributed today. Among the questions, one on whether Albertans want to stay in Canada or hold a second binding vote on separation. The union representing thousands of Canadian auto workers is set to open contract talks today with Stellantis, marking the final round of its bargaining with the Detroit Three automakers. Unifor's recently ratified new collective agreements with Ford and GM. And a Nevada jury has found Dwayne Keefe D. Davis guilty of orchestrating the 1996 killing of rap icon Tupac Shakur. The case had gone cold in recent years when interviews with Davis and his 2019 tell-all memoir revived it. From the Canadian Press, I'm Jason White.
1: Hi there, Manitoba. I'm Garth Hilderman. I call out the Mini Loony Pot Bingo every Saturday morning here on NCIFM. 10 o'clock is when that happens. If you want to play, I want to let you know that you can get your bingo cards online. 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You do that, we send them right to your house. Or you can check out our website as well for a full list of all of the bingo card sellers across the province. 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Bingo license number is BI625.

0: Did you really just ask me that?
1: Yeah, I did, and I'm actually surprised you knew the answer.
0: She says the Mount Everest is still growing, she says. And she says, why? And I said, well, tectonic plates, Jordan.
1: You're not wrong. It's true. It pushes up the Himalayas a few millimeters each year.
0: College knowledge. Is
1: really?
0: It, though?
1: Is it?
0: Probably not. This
1: morning minutia. My head is filled with this morning minutia stuff.
0: Oh, that's what...
1: It's just facts, random facts. You know who even has more? Garth Hilderman.
0: Oh.
1: Sometimes he pulls stuff out and I'm like, what?
0: For real, the most obscure little tiny things too. Yep. It's amazing.
1: All right, 3 minutes after 7, let's have a look at that northern...

0: And forecast Thompson and the Norman region, periods of drizzle ending early this morning, then mainly cloudy with a 30% chance of drizzle or showers in the afternoon. You do have some fog patches this morning that'll dissipate. High of 19. Tonight mainly cloudy, 30% chance of showers or drizzle, fog patches developing overnight to low of 11. Heading over to the Paw Oceana and Flin Flon, you do have some fog this morning. Then it's mainly cloudy with a 30% chance of showers or drizzle this morning and early afternoon. Hitting a daytime high of 21. A few clouds tonight, fog patches developing overnight with a low of 14. Churchill, you've got some fog this morning as well. Mainly cloudy, 30% chance of showers this afternoon. 16 is your daytime high. Mainly cloudy tonight, 30% chance of showers this evening. That's going to clear near midnight. Fog patches developing overnight to low of 8. And Island Lake region, bit of fog this morning as well. Showers ending this morning, then a mix of sun and cloud with a 30% chance of showers or drizzle in the afternoon. High of 22. Partly cloudy with a 30% chance of drizzle or showers this evening. Fog patches developing overnight, low of 15. Southern forecast coming up at 7:30.
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0: NCI, Legendary Country, and more. 9 minutes after seven. If you want to see Cody Johnson, Candle Life Center, September 19th, Terry Clark, also with him, and David Lewis. Well, we got tickets.
1: Ha!
0: We got tickets for you. We're doing Yes or BS anytime after 7:30 this morning.
1: Yeah, half a chance there. Oh, Jordan, I have to kind of apologize to you a little bit here because I am nerding out so hard. I'm not really doing much else but watching Marvel movies. And you are missing out so hard. Like, you've had all this time when you were on your leg and on your butt there.
0: Mm-hmm.
1: And you didn't watch any Marvel movies.
0: You're right.
1: With Doomsday coming out, it's going to be the movie of the century.
0: I am looking forward to it. I really am looking forward to Doomsday. You're not wrong.
1: I mean, you might be, but I feel like where you're at is like at a 25% of where I'm at.
0: Oh, no, you're absolutely wrong. I'm probably at a 10% compared to where you are at.
1: Okay, okay. And part of that is because you never watched all that you need to watch.
0: Okay, what am I missing? I feel like I've watched a lot of them. We went through this like last year. I asked you, put them in chronological order so I will know what to watch and when. And I did watch them.
1: Yeah. There's
0: But I don't have to rehash it and refresh it.
1: Do you remember the one with the Red Hulk?
0: Okay, no.
1: Yeah, right? Do you remember how Sam Wilson, the new Captain America, became Captain America?
0: I do remember that.
1: Okay. What else do you need to know? You need to... Have you seen the Fantastic Four yet?
0: Yes.
1: Have you seen the Deadpool and Wolverine movie?
0: I feel like I have. When did it come out? Do you remember?
1: Just like maybe I think last year.
0: No, then I haven't. Okay, I will put that on my watch list.
1: Even Thunderbolts.
0: Okay, maybe I'm behind a bit. But I'll still be ready. I'll still enjoy it.
1: I don't
0: know. It's nice to have the backstories. You're absolutely right, because I just used to watch them in any order, and sometimes I would be a little confused. But it is nice to watch them in chronological order, and it makes sense, which I didn't know, because like I said, I used to be, I know, mm-hmm. I'm going to get slack for this. I used to be a DC girl.
1: It's hard to follow along, honestly. I've been trying to keep up my niece Beth, getting her ready for it. And we've watched maybe at least a dozen movies and we're still not entirely caught up yet.
0: And everybody has a different order too, because I even Googled it, what order, and it was a different order than yours. And then I have a friend, JD, he gave me an order too, and it was slightly different from yours. So I was like, I'll figure it out. Just watch the movie. It doesn't matter.
1: Oh my God. It matters, Jordan. It matters.
0: All right, what do you got coming up at 7:15?
1: Oh, there's a group of urban natives who just got a really big win from their community.

0: Jordan and Davey on NCIFM, Legendary Country, and more.
1: Good morning, 716. So there's a new all-Indigenous school opening up in Edmonton.
2: This is so great for the urban natives because, I mean, I don't know what it's like in other provinces, but over here, I know that they're, you know, their urban natives can be a little overlooked sometimes, right? Because reservations look after their own, and especially when you're so far, like in terms of what the story is here, the urban natives in Edmonton are away from their community. And now they're getting a school that is modeled after their own rest school in their northern community. Mikisew Cree Nation is as far north in Alberta as Churchill is in Manitoba. So to be that far away from your home to go in Edmonton, and they're trying to bring up their school graduation rates because they are kind of low and they want to bring them up. So they decided that anybody could go to the school, but it's going to be more Indigenous focused. And even the name itself, the Rita Martin Neheawewin Kiskinamawatamawin High School.
1: And what I love about this is that four times a year they will go up to their community and do land-based studies as well. So they get a little bit of both. They get to go back to community, but yet they're in the city.
2: Yeah, so it's a really big win for them that they're not, you know, because you lose that connection when you go back into the urban community, when you grow up in an urban setting away from your reservation. So as building this school as a way to connect them back to their community and back to the land, I think is just a big win in that way.
1: I know, but let me ask you this, though. What if someone came up with an all-white school? Do you think that would be problematic? Like, how are you feeling about that?

0: I thought we were supposed to be integrated and we're supposed to be one community. And this is how we learn about each other. Mm-hmm. And I get wanting, like you said, when you came to Winnipeg, you didn't have a real base here. Like you didn't know a lot of people. So a school like that, if you were in school, that would really be helpful. I mm-hmm. get that. But what about integrating into the regular system?
1: No, see, now that was actually kind of a thing that happened in my head too. I read the headline, New Indigenous High School opens

0: or what, you know, that would not sit right. And so, and as the more I read into it and understood it, I think I kind of understood it, because it's connecting people back to the land, right? And it's not just about Indigenous people only, right? It's about inviting more people into the circle as well, creating more allies. And in the way too, I mean, like, even if that there is that argument about the white school, it is also important that we try to bring up our graduation high school rates.
1: Absolutely.
0: If there's anything that we can do for these young people to help them with their lives and to grow them, I think that it's a good way. And plus, when these things happen, in my mind, I think it also opens up that conversation too, right? And so these justices, these things will be addressed as, because it's new territory for like a res school to move into a city setting.
1: And that's why I'm asking, because I'm pretty sure people who might just read a headline or who might just hear a partial conversation mm-hmm. will have those types of questions. So it's important to clarify it so everybody knows why this school is important.
0: Yeah, I mean, I there's this whole other side of it too, and I don't know if I'm supposed to bring this up too. Like, in school, say this young person goes to school at this all Indigenous high school. Now, does that give them the right to say they're Indigenous? Right? Like, maybe they'll take it a step further and they have something bad in their heart where they say, "Oh, well, I went to an all Indigenous school. I have a right to be Indigenous."
1: And then I don't think so. I don't think that would happen.
0: Yeah. I think the community will stop that from happening. And that's those situations that those kind of conversations that kind of come up when you think about these kind of stuff. So it's, I mean, it's all new territory, and it's good to be having these conversations, that these things are a catalyst for it. And it's just a win for the children that they get to get connected back into the community.
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0: In sports, the Toronto Blue Jays open a 9-game road trip tonight with a pivotal series against the Cleveland Guardians. The Blue Jays have won 3 games in a row and are now just 1.5 games behind Cleveland for the third and final American League wildcard berth. The Jays had last night off, but among the teams that played, the Boston Red Sox won a 9-8 comeback victory over the Seattle Mariners in 10 innings. In tennis, Félix Auger-Aliassime of Montreal, Leila Fernandez of Laval, Quebec, and Denis Shapovalov of Richmond Hill, Ontario, all through to round 2 at the U.S. Open in New York. And the NBA's Atlanta Hawks teammates Lou Dort of Montreal and Nikhil Alexander-Walker of Toronto combined for 51 points and led Canada to a victory over Argentina last night in Quebec City. With the win, Canada improves to 8-0 in the FIBA Men's Basketball World Cup Americas qualifiers. From the Canadian Press, I'm Karen Rebo.
1: 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I'm Garth Hilderman. 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
3: Good morning, 7:32. Let's have a look at your southern forecast. Often in the parkland, a mix of sun and cloud. High of 23, partly cloudy tonight, low of 12. Blood Vein, you got a few showers ending this morning, then a mix of sun and cloud, and a high of 21. Partly cloudy tonight, low of 13. Brandon and the Westman, a mix of sun and cloud, 24 is your high. Partly cloudy tonight, low of 10. And right here in Winnipeg, a mix of sun and cloud, 23 is our daytime high. Partly cloudy tonight with a low of 14. Northern forecast coming up at 8.
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was my big lunch box with help from a friend. 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

yeah, Red Rider, this is the Cottonmouth in the Psycho Billy Cadillac. Come on. Haul. This is the Cottonmouth, and negatory on the cost of this machine there, Red Rider. 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

0: your Manitoba wake-up crew, Jordan Knight and Davey Godd on NCIFM, Legendary Country, and more.
1: Good morning, 7:42. Pair of tickets to Cody Johnson, Canada Life Center, September 19th. Terry Clark is in the house, as well as David Lewis that night. So that's a good concert.
2: Mm-hmm.
1: We want to send you, we got these tickets. We're playing Yes or BS for them. You call us up right now, 204-788-1055. Toll free, 1-877-624-8255.
2: Oh, man. They're phoning already.
1: I know. And all you have to do is answer Yes or BS, true or false. Let's just take the call now.
2: Yeah. Okay. I love wronging people.
1: Hi, good morning. Who's this?
3: Morning. It's Isaac.
1: Isaac. So it's yes or BS. One question. You have a 50% chance of getting it right. Here you go. Cody Johnson worked as a prison guard at a max security facility before pursuing a full-time music career. Yes or BS?
3: Yes.
1: Absolutely.
2: Oh, you sounded unsure for a second there.
3: I actually had no idea.
1: That's why I said you got a 50-50 chance of getting it right. He worked as a correctional officer at the Texas Department of Criminal Justice in Huntsville. So good on you. You're going to go check him out on the 19th Canada Life Center.
3: All right, awesome. Thank you.
1: You are so welcome. Hold on.
2: Hold on. And we got more tickets to give away all week long.
0: Jordan Knight and Davey Godd on NCIFM.

0: Country Country and More, 7:46. So Lake America is in full effect.
1: It's news
2: you can't use.
3: As if this really happened.
0: As of Monday, yesterday, Google Maps has updated their system to reflect the name changes from what they're saying are official government sources. So as a result, here's how things break down. If you're using Google Maps in the U.S., you will see Lake America.
3: Yep.
0: If you're here in Canada, you will see Lake Ontario. And if you live outside Canada or the U.S., you're going to see a combination of the two. I think it's Lake Ontario with Lake America in parentheses.
3: Yeah.
0: So it's done deal.
3: I've seen a lot of uprising on social media about it. People are straight up even like deleting the Google Maps app. And I don't know if that's necessarily the way to do it. I mean, because they're going to have their users either way. Like, you can't stop. Not everybody's... It's not going to make that big of a difference if you delete your app. So they're saying, from what I saw, the way to get their attention is to, like, email the company and let them know. Like, send them an email. Like, let them know. Not just boycott them. That way...
0: I think boycott is the best way, but you got to boycott all of Google products this way. Because email, they're not going to care about swamps of email.
3: Yeah.
0: Because it goes down to dollars. Bottom line, if it's affecting their money line, it's going to affect the company, and that's when they take note. So that means we'd have to Google anything Google... I mean, we'd have to boycott anything Google-related.
3: Yeah, like...
0: Everything Google-related, so...
3: For real. I mean, using their search engines, they get paid through advertisements and that. Yeah, so don't use Google. You got to go to, like, Yahoo or... What's the other one? I don't even know. I haven't searched
0: this
3: so long.
0: There's still quite a few of them, but I know. I'm a Google user. I use it for lots of stuff, but...
3: I know, but the uproar all about the changing in the Google Maps of it, yeah.
0: So now you have your update. That's the news you can use. You may not like it, like we don't, but it's news you can use.

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1: 6:51, and time for your Manitoba Road Report. Eastbound Jarvis is going to see a closure until October 2nd. All eastbound lanes of Jarvis Avenue between Parr to Powers. Expect delays. Use alternate routes. Manitoba Highways, yesterday seen a lot of different closures on Highway 10 from Highway 273 to Ethelbert, as well as Highway 367 in the Duckmount Provincial Park. No matter where you are, slow your roll in those construction zones and now again in those school zones.
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0: Good morning. It's 8 o'clock. I'm Garth Hilderman. This is NCI Network News. A man has been charged with first-degree murder, attempted murder, and arson after a fire in Winnipeg. Police say they were called Thursday night to a home. They found three people suffering from life-altering burns. A woman has been treated and released from hospital. A man remains in critical condition. Police say one of the victims, a 35-year-old man, died back on Saturday. The federal Liberal caucus, it is one seat larger today. The governing party won all three federal by-elections last night. That includes a Quebec riding held by the Conservatives since 2018. The Conservatives had a dismal showing, trailing in third place behind the Bloc Québécois and Chicoutimi-Lefroy. This in the third behind the NDP in Toronto. They had a second place finish in Beaches, East York, giving them a glimmer of hope to the New Democrats, who were reduced to just five seats in the last general election. Prime Minister, meanwhile, will need to call at least six more by-elections over the coming months. Liberal MP Stephen Guilbeault now officially has resigned his Montreal seat. That's because of the party's change in direction on energy and the environment matters. Conservative MP Cathy Ouagenthal also expected to hand in her resignation this week after she announced her plans back in June. Two other MPs stepped down this summer to run in Quebec's provincial election, while Ontario Conservative MP Larry Brock took a job with the Crown Prosecutor's Office. Ontario Liberal MP Sean Chen, meanwhile, resigned last month after injuries from a car crash led to significant health issues. And Apple getting a new CEO today. John Ternus taking the helm of the iconic tech giant, ending Tim Cook's 15-year tenure. Cook's time in the corner office saw the company's value skyrocket to $4.6 trillion. Thanks to the enormous popularity of the iPhone, the CEO transition comes as artificial intelligence unleashes the greatest tech industry upheaval since Steve Jobs unveiled the first iPhone back in 2007. That's your news on NCI. News at the top of the hour, sports at half past. Northern weather forecast is on the way. Hi there, Manitoba. I'm Garth Hilderman. I call out the Mini Loony Pot Bingo every Saturday morning here on NCIFM. 10 o'clock is when that happens. 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You do that, we send them right to your house. Or you can check out our website as well for a full list of all of the bingo card sellers across the province. Make sure you join us again Saturday, 10 o'clock in the morning on NCIFM, home of legendary country and more, for that Mini Loony Pot Bingo. Bingo license number is BI625. The Spirit of Manitoba
1: Weather. Good morning, 3 minutes after eight. Let's have a look at your northern forecast. Thompson and the Norman region, periods of drizzle ending early this morning, then mainly cloudy with a 30% chance of showers or drizzle in the afternoon. Fog patches this morning, that'll dissipate. Right across the north today, you do have some fog this morning, and it'll dissipate. 19 is your daytime high, mainly cloudy, 30% chance of showers or drizzle tonight. Fog patches developing overnight, low of 11. Heading over to the Paw, Oceana, and Flin Flon, you've got some clouds, 30% chance of showers or drizzle this morning and early this afternoon. That's going to clear up later on in the afternoon, hitting a daytime high of 21. Few clouds tonight, fog patches developing overnight, low of 14. Churchill, you've got clouds, 30% chance of showers this afternoon, some fog patches, as I mentioned, right across the north today, high of 16, mainly cloudy tonight, 30% chance of showers this evening, clearing near midnight, fog patches developing overnight, low of 8 in Island Lake region. Showers ending this morning, then a mix of sun and cloud with a 30% chance of showers or

0: drizzle. High of 22 tonight, partly cloudy, 30% chance of showers or drizzle. Fog patches developing overnight to low of 15. Southern forecast coming up at 8:30.
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0: NCI, Legendary Country and More, 9 minutes after 8. So earlier we were talking about the new Indigenous High School in Edmonton.
1: Yeah.
0: And we had a listener write in and they said it's more about culture and not

0: about race, and it's about cultural preservation and learning, keeping the language and preserving the language and traditional based education, bringing that into daily learning. So I like that idea. I really do like that idea. And then my thoughts go to, I feel in our education system,
1: right,
0: that starting at kindergarten, they should be teaching Indigenous history and Indigenous studies right up to 12th grade. Because I know when I went to school, I don't know about you, but we did not learn a lot about Indigenous studies or Indigenous history. But I feel like it should be like starting at kindergarten, because there's so many books for kids and stuff like that, and so many lessons to be taught, so that we are all more educated, yep, so that by the time we are adults, we do truly understand.
1: That makes sense, right? I feel like it was glossed over, and it wasn't until I was adult that I really understood how much Indigenous culture is integrated with history in Canada, for real. Yeah.
0: Yeah, so I feel like that would be, if we're going to do curriculum changes, maybe that would be one to take into consideration.
1: Yeah, if you missed it, what we're talking about, at 7:15, we talked about Mikisew Cree Nation in Alberta put a res school in an urban setting for the urban natives, and it's geared towards what you said, more towards preserving the culture.
0: And so, because I know I learned a lot about the Holocaust. Like lots. We spent weeks on the Holocaust, but yet Indigenous studies was like a quick minute.
1: Yeah, and opposite with me, I did not know about the Holocaust until I was a man already, and it was crazy that I went to the CMHR here in Winnipeg, and I was like, whoa.
0: You also didn't know anything about Black history as well, no, and slavery and stuff like that. So I didn't learn a lot about that either. One teacher in 12th grade had a section where he talked about that. So I learned a little more, but I learned that along the way. And my mom is really good at those history lessons and teaching me about atrocities and how other people struggled, and, you know, for me to be gracious for the life that I've had. But there are atrocities across the board and across the world. But again, did not learn very much about Indigenous history. So I think that's something they need to consider.
1: Yeah. And it's a very powerful movement right now. I mean, like, just the whole reason we're talking is like, this is the reason why, as Indigenous people, we need to have at least a hand on the wheel and to be in those rooms.
0: Yeah. And I think they do have mandatory courses in the higher grades, like 9, 10, 11, 12, maybe. I think I remember a few years ago they came up with that. So that was good. But I think they need to start it sooner. That's my thoughts on
1: Matt, we could go on.
0: And I know there's teachers that do it, so yes, that's good, but I feel like it should be a mandatory thing.
1: Yeah, and that's the other part I wanted to mention too, is like teachers are starting to have those conversations. It's starting to become more prominent. Yay. Education's changing.
0: All right, speaking of that, let's do Cree Word. We're talking about education.
1: I chose this word because I didn't want to throw school on you, which is Kiskinamagoin.
0: Kiskinamagoin?
1: Pretty sure that means school, but I could be messing it up, so.
0: Okay, let's go with something you do know.
1: Right? Meanin. Meanin means give it to me.
0: Meanin.
1: You know, like when you want something, you say like you're holding like $5 or something, and I say meanin. And
0: meanin,
1: you know,
0: baby. That's a Rick James song.
1: Give it to me, baby.
0: Yeah, I'm sorry.
1: Okay, Rick James.
0: Spell it for us. Where's my brain this morning? It's just like flying all over the place.
1: M-E-N-I-N.
0: We'll get it up on our Facebook page. Your brain teaser coming up after Hal Ketchum.

0: your Manitoba wake-up crew, Jordan Knight and Davey God on NCIFM, Legendary Country, and more.
1: Brain teaser time. Who's going to get it today? Will it be the resident smarty pants, Jacqueline Nickerson? Who got it yesterday?
2: She hasn't got it for a long time already, so that was good.
1: She's a previous winner, and that's good enough for me. No, we'll see if we get our regular callers in today, too. What's her name? Rachel Bushy, Roxanne Swain, calling you's out. Nicamu Esquesis, if you're out there and you want that wrong, you know what that number is to call. 204-788-1055 or even toll free 1-877-624-8255. We put this question up at our NCIFM Facebook page. You go guess away, comment away, and then we go check them out later on to see who guessed correctly, but only after we get a call from you. And you'll get that certificate with your name on it up on our Facebook page. But if you do get it wrong, well, you're getting in for a good time because I will give you a big ol' wrong.
2: Sure will. All right, the question this morning, 37% of people admit to doing this at work.
1: Oh, gosh.
2: I love work stuff.
1: They admit to doing this at work?
2: Mm-hmm.
1: It's
2: not a high percentage.
1: 37% of.
2: Yeah.
1: Ring it. Running a bingo page.
2: Percent of people run a bingo page at work.
1: Well,
2: you already know. You don't even have to say it.
1: Some of them will be playing a bingo game while they're on the clock. Yeah. It could happen.
2: You're not wrong.
1: That's a bunch of aunties out there. You know, buy a line.
2: You're not wrong about that part, but you are wrong with your answer.
1: Oh.
2: How about that?
1: Boo.
2: 37% of people admit they do this at work. What do you think? Give us a call.
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1: Nathan, good morning to you. 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
2: I've had my son say, I need to wash them. 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

0: Good morning. It's 8:30. I'm Garth Hilderman. This is NCI Sports. Toronto Blue Jays have won three in a row. They improved to 68-70, and they are just a game and a half back of the Cleveland Guardians for the third and final AL wildcard berth. The Jays are opening up a critical three-game series tonight in Cleveland. It's one of nine straight on the road for the Jays. Right-hander Spencer Arrighetti on the mound for Toronto Guardians, countering with fellow righty Gavin Williams, both coming off of rough outings last week. Arrighetti, he allowed four runs in four innings against Kansas City. That was part of what was probably the worst game for the Blue Jays all season, as they lost 13-2 back on Thursday. As for Williams, he was shelled in Anaheim, giving up five runs in one and a third innings back on Tuesday in what is easily his worst appearance all season long. Jays and Guardians aren't the only teams jockeying for that final AL wildcard spot. Texas also a game and a half back. Baltimore just a half game back. Minnesota not too far out. They're three and a half back, owing to getting swept by the Jays this past weekend. The Seattle Mariners, they have fallen to five and a half back. Kansas City not mathematically eliminated at seven and a half back. They are amongst the hottest teams in baseball right now, going 8-2 over their past 10. The Detroit Tigers, meanwhile, heading in the opposite direction. They're 2-8 over their past 10, a run of misery that has cost them dearly. The Baseball Cats actually held the final wild card spot as recently as August 14, but are now a full six games back. As for the Winnipeg Goldeyes, they had the last night off. They have seven games left on the season to close the three-and-a-half-game gap between them and the division-leading Kansas City Monarchs. Fisher off in Fargo for their next three, but then head down to KC to wrap up the regular season with four games over the Labor Day long weekend. And Lionel Messi, who scored four goals last Saturday in Inter Milan's 7-1 MLS win over visiting CF Montreal, announcing his retirement from international soccer yesterday after 21 years representing Argentina. Messi, who's 39, played in a record-tying six World Cups, won it in 2022 in Qatar and led Argentina to this year's final, ultimately losing to Spain in extra time. He wraps up his international career as Argentina's all-time leading scorer with 125 goals, 21 of those scored at World Cups. That's your sports report on NCI. News at the top of the hour, sports at half past. Southern weather forecast coming up. Hi there, Manitoba. I'm Garth Hilderman. I call out the Mini Loony Pot Bingo every Saturday morning here on NCIFM. 10 o'clock is when that happens. 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
2: 8:34. Let's have a look at that southern forecast. Dauphin in the parkland, a mix of sun and cloud, high of 23. Partly cloudy tonight, low of 12. Bloodvein, you got a few showers ending this morning. Then a mix of sun and cloud with a daytime high of 21. Partly cloudy tonight with a low of 13. Brandon and the Westman, you've got a mix of sun and cloud. 24 is your daytime high. Partly cloudy tonight, low of 10. And right here in Winnipeg, a mix of sun and cloud as well, hitting a daytime high of 23. Partly cloudy tonight, low of 14. Northern forecast coming up at 9.
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3: Who's wrong, Ian?
4: Hey, wrong, Ian.

0: Haven't heard from you for a long time. So what do you think? 37% of folks have admitted to doing this at work.
1: They admitted this?
0: Yeah.
1: Doing nothing. Admit to doing nothing at work. Like, what did you do today at work? Nothing.
2: Only.
1: Wrong. Wrong.
0: Sorry, Longy. Have a good one. But he's kind of close.
2: No, he's not.
3: Hi, good morning.
0: Chantel, so what do you think?
3: They admit to lying on their resume.
0: Good answer.
2: Wrong.
3: Okay, have a good day.
0: You too, bye-bye. Hi, good morning, who's this?
4: Oh, you know.
0: Right, Dave.
2: Oh, poo.
4: Gotta get it together there, Davey.
2: What do you think, man?
4: I think it's dressing casually like the
2: wrong.
0: Let you get the answer out.
2: Yes, cheese.
4: They're all hopped up on sugar snaps this morning or something.
5: Morning, Jordan and Davey Wrong Got. This is KT calling.
0: Hey there, KT. So what's your answer this morning? 37% of people have admitted to doing this at work.
5: Pretty low percentage, so I'm going to go and say take extra long bathroom breaks.
2: Oh, wrong.
5: I knew you were wrong, God. Hi, it's Andy, Jordan.
0: Andy, what do you got for us this morning? 37% of folks admit they have done this at work.
6: I think maybe they might admit to swiping other people's lunches out of the fridge at the lunchroom.
2: Oh, that's the worst. Wrong!
6: I said it was wrong, but I had to go for it.
0: Have a good day, Andy.
6: Have a great day.
0: Bye-bye. Jim, what's your answer?
7: I'm going to say dress casually.
2: Wrong!
7: Have a good one.
0: You too. Bye-bye.
2: Bye-bye.
0: So many great answers coming in this morning.
2: Mm-hmm.
0: Nobody got it on those NCI hotlines.
2: Love it.
0: What about on our Facebook page? What do we got there?
2: Okay. We've had that lunch, eat it. Yeah, dress casually. Call your other half or text them. Calling in sick.
0: 37% of people admit they do this at work.
2: Snooping in jars. Taking something home. Secretly sleep. Oh, had an affair. Holy.
0: Online shop.
2: Leave early.
0: Lots of sleeping. Lots of folks are sleeping.
2: Watch Netflix. Gamble online.
0: Listen to music.
2: Use a dating app. Oh, wait. Wasn't that it? Like, wasting time in the office? Was that it?
0: That would be like doing nothing. It's kind of along those lines.
2: How about embarrass themselves?
0: Nope.
2: Clock in, complain, play games.
0: Slack off.
2: Gosh, there's...
0: So it has to do with slacking off and not doing anything at work. But there's a component that's missing. It's 37% of people admit that they fake like they're working when they're not.
2: They fake work?
0: Yeah.
2: Uh-huh.
0: You know, you can fake like you're really not doing anything. You're like playing on the net, maybe playing a game. And then the boss walks in or someone walks in and you close it and you pretend like you're doing something.
2: Bro, I did that my first year as receptionist here at NCI. Oh, wait, did I say that
0: did
2: real loud?
0: Just admit that?
2: I played Yu-Gi-Oh, bro. As soon as the boss lady walked in, I'm like, boop, I'm typing up something.
0: I worked at a clothing store and there were a lot of downtime, so I used to do that then.
2: Yeah, and then I got busted for playing Yu-Gi-Oh, and then I was like, well, no game. Aw. Okay, I'll just sit here then. Sometimes there is really nothing to do.
0: I think everybody has done it.
2: Fake pretend at work, yeah.
0: Well, congratulations, nobody. You made this man's day.

0: Gotta wait for that hoka. Can't cut Keith Sekola off. Gotta wait for that hoka.
1: He's the man. You it's can't.
0: NCI, Legendary Country, and more. 8:48. There's a new global competition sport that is on the rise, and it's called speed puzzling.
2: It's news.
3: You can't use.
1: Just making stuff up now.
0: No, it's exactly what it sounds like. Speed. Competitors have a limited time to complete a 500-piece puzzle. Exciting.
1: I just started dabbling in puzzles. When is the last time you did a puzzle, Jordan?
0: I haven't done one for years. I just haven't. But I used to do puzzles all the time. But I haven't. But here's the deal. Do you see the appeal of speed puzzle competition?
1: Tell me, bro, because I'm not seeing it.
0: I know. I always thought I don't see it as puzzles as being a competition. But listen to this. The reigning champion from Poland finished a 500-piece puzzle.
1: That's a big piece.
0: In under 40 minutes. That's got to be some cardio in there.
1: That's like hand-eye coordination cardio. What in the world?
0: It's got to be some kind of cardio. I don't know. Brain cardio, at least. Isn't that crazy?
1: For real?
0: A 500-piece puzzle. That's pretty impressive.
1: That is really impressive. That's a sizable one. Yeah, no, I have a 600-piece puzzle, and I only got around the corners in 40 minutes.
0: Right. That's the news you can't use.
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1: Time for your Manitoba Road Report. In the city of Winnipeg right now, your eastbound Jarvis Avenue is going to have a closure between Par Street to Power Street.

0: until October 2nd. Expect delays if you're in that area. Manitoba highways. The latest is some new construction for Highway 10 from 2nd Street West to 4th Street West, down to one lane of traffic through there. Of course, there was a lot of closures on that Highway 10 in the vicinity of Ethelbert due to the washout highway, heavy rainfall. Closure yesterday of Highway 367 as well in the Duck Mountain Provincial Park. You can plan out your road trips at mb511.ca. And of course, it is school time again. It is September, which means school zones are back in effect. So slow your roll.
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Good morning. It's 9 o'clock. I'm Garth Hilderman. This is NCI Network News. The provincial police watchdog investigating the death of a man following an unusual police chase. They say it happened early Sunday morning. Officers responded to reports of a man removing his clothes while walking up and down a Winnipeg street in something of an erratic manner. Police got involved. The man was tasered. He became unresponsive and died in hospital.

0: Entry to all provincial parks in Manitoba free during the upcoming Labor Day weekend. The province saying provincial park vehicle permits will not be required from September 4th through the 7th. Nightly camping fees still apply, however. It says park interpreters will offer free guided hikes, campfire talks, and other family-friendly programs. Backcountry hikers and paddlers are encouraged to register online so staff can locate them in the event of closures or emergencies. Food and household good companies here in Canada say they are seeing a surge in demand as Canadians prioritize local shopping amidst the ongoing trade dispute with the U.S. Companies say the strain of higher prices at the grocery store has many shoppers going out of their way to buy Canadian-made products. But in some cases, consumers are moving faster than retailers, with many stores slow to provide more shelf space for Canadian items. Kathleen Chapman, a president of Venco Limited, saying the Bowmanville, Ontario supplier of parchment paper has been slammed by U.S. tariffs. She says her company is pivoting to fill hundreds more direct-to-consumer orders than it has ever before. And frozen peanut butter and jelly sandwiches, they're at the center of a lawsuit between J.M. Smucker and a U.S. high-end grocer, Trader Joe's. Smucker's suing Trader Joe's for a trademark violation over frozen sandwiches with a round shape and a crimped edge. Smucker's says that's just way too similar to their product called Uncrustables. Ask your local toddler if you don't know what those are. Trader Joe's saying the crimped design, it's necessary to keep the contents inside the sandwich, and they reject the lawsuit's allegations. That's your news on NCI. News at the top of the hour, sports at half past. Northern weather forecast is on the way.
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2: Minutes after 9, time for our northern forecast. Thompson and the Norman region. Periods of drizzle ending this morning, then mainly cloudy, 30% chance of showers or drizzle. Fog patches this morning that'll dissipate, high of 19. Tonight, mainly cloudy, 30% chance of showers or drizzle, with fog patches developing overnight, low of 11. Heading over to the Pas-Océan and Flin Flon, you've got some clouds, 30% chance of showers or drizzle this morning and early this afternoon. That's all going to clear up in the afternoon. Do have some fog this morning, hitting a high of 21. A few clouds tonight, fog patches developing overnight, low of 14. Churchill, mainly cloudy, 30% chance of showers this afternoon with some fog this morning. 16 is your high. Mainly cloudy tonight, 30% chance of showers this evening. That's going to clear near midnight. Fog patches developing overnight, low of 8. And Island Lake region, you've got showers ending this morning, then a mix of sun and cloud with a 30% chance of showers or drizzle. That fog dissipating this morning, 22 is your daytime high. Partly cloudy tonight, 30% chance of showers or drizzle, with fog patches developing overnight, low of 15. Your southern forecast coming up at 9:30.
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0: NCI, Legendary Country, and more. Everyone talking about, or lots of folks talking about, this GTA release.
1: Mm-hmm. Part 6, it's been years in the making. It's the most realistic ever game we're ever going to have.
0: But there is a lot of... a bit of backlash because of this. Because GTA 6... you can have a relationship with one of the couples. You
1: yes.
0: can be a couple.
1: So
0: romance is optional. You don't have to have the romantic side of it, but you can.
1: So they're saying that the way this works, this romance in this partnership, that there's a lot of girlfriends and partners saying this is real life cheating if you do this relationship in the game, because the game is kind of like a real relationship. You do have to basically text each other. You don't have to go on dates. And the game is like that. Like, you can go bowling with each other. You can go racing. You can go on missions. You can go on real life dates. Like, you even have a phone in there and they'll blow up your phone and you can ignore it. And if you do ignore it, well, then the relationship will just fade away. Like you said, it's optional, right? But a lot of partners are getting mad at this. So I don't know. Is this like real life cheating if you have a relationship in a game? Now, I think it's also important to point out that you are playing both characters, both the female and the male. So basically what you're doing is you're texting yourself. You're talking to you're taking yourself on dates. You're holding your own hand within the video game. So is that really cheating? But girls are getting mad at it. What do you think?
0: I'm thinking about this.
1: Because it's like emotional cheating. You think about like the mental.
0: It's not real.
1: I mean,
0: I talk to ChatGPT all the time and he's friendly and fun, or she, I don't know what it is. It's friendly and fun. But I'm not thinking I'm having a relationship with it.
1: You might, though.
0: It's not real.
1: Some people might make it real.
0: I mean, we hear of people who have these relationships, like that one guy who has a real girlfriend for 8 years and they have a kid that's 7, but he has a ChatGPT girlfriend as

0: well, and he spends a lot of time with her and having conversations with her, and I don't know what the woman's doing. She's still there, but I don't understand that. She said she's happy because she's not really interested in what he talks about half the time.
1: Whoa.
0: But, so I do see this happening more and more, but...
1: As a benefit.
0: Is it really cheating? Because it's not real.
1: It's not real.
0: I mean, if you're taking away time where you're not spending time with your mate and you're spending more time with this...
1: thing, this entity. It.
0: Yeah.
1: This entity.
0: Then, okay, you need to look at that. Why is this happening? What's going on in your relationship? But... cheating? It's not real.
1: You don't think it's real?
0: I don't feel it's
1: so
0: real.
1: So you would be okay if you had a man and he was dating some online entity?
0: It's not dating. I wouldn't consider it dating.
1: Well, if the game calls it dating, it literally calls it a relationship. You literally do have to do the things to make a relationship. You got to hold hands. You got to kiss. You can go to bed together in a video game. Like, it's that immersive. Would you be okay with your man... being that immersive in an entity.
0: Yeah, it's not real. Now, if he spent more time in this game, I would have an issue with that part. Like, if you're spending 6 hours a day on a game and not doing things with us or in the house or going places because you need to play gamers. Like, I couldn't date or marry a gamer.
1: Yeah.
0: I couldn't.
1: Because if
0: that's their life, that's great. I have nothing wrong with that. You just got to find another gamer. I'm not a gamer, so I wouldn't understand that. So then neither one of us are getting our needs met, right?
1: So that's what they say, too, is this, like, if you're going to play this game and do the relationship thing, it's probably better that you have a gamer girlfriend. They might understand a little bit more.
0: Yeah, I think so. But I wouldn't call it cheating.
1: You wouldn't call it cheating?
0: No.
1: I think it kind of is.
0: It's not real.
1: Because I'm giving that time that I could be giving to my real life partner. I'm
0: but
1: literally
0: okay,
1: doing...
0: if you do it an hour a day, say your time to relax after work is to go play games for an hour. Well, you deserve time down. You need your own downtime sometimes. But if it's, like I said, if it's like 6 hours a day, now you're taking away from the time you could be giving to your real life girlfriend or your real life wife.
1: Yeah.
0: But if it's just an hour a day... Go at it. Maybe you'll learn something. I don't think it's cheating.
1: Weird. It's the world we live in. It's NCI.

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1: Good morning, Jordan. Is this game, subscription?
2: It's gonna take all your money. Microtransactions, bro.
1: Well, my name's cheating.
3: So if you're spending money on it, you think it's cheating?
1: Yeah, I think so. Okay. It's a subscription. There's got to be a thin line of emotional connection in there. If you're spending time with ChatGPT and you're not spending time talking with interesting people with like-minded conversations.
2: Right?
1: Jordan, I got to go with Davey on this one. I expect emotional connection. Because if you're turning to something for emotional connection, there's a reason why.
3: How is it an emotional connection? These people have AI girlfriends. I get that. I think there's a need that needs to be fulfilled there. But if it's an hour a day because you need to unwind after work, then I don't see this being an emotional connection with a machine. And it's not even one of those rubber doll thingies. It's not even one of those.
1: Then there is no conversation.
0: Jordan Knight and Davey Gott on NCIFM.

Good morning. It's 9:30. I'm Garth Hilderman. This is NCI Sports. Winnipeg Gold Eyes had last night off, as did all the teams in the American Association. This in preparation for the final week of the regular season. Winnipeg's in Fargo for their next three games. They will then finish off the season in Kansas City. The Fish just need one win or a Sioux City loss to clinch a playoff spot, and they aren't mathematically eliminated from a chance at the top spot.

0: in the division. They're 3.5 back of the Monarchs heading into tonight's action. Toronto Blue Jays, meanwhile, opening up an important 3-game series in Cleveland. The Jays trail the Guardians by 1.5 games for the final AL wildcard berth. Right-hander Spencer Arrighetti getting the ball for Toronto. Cleveland going with fellow right-hander Gavin Williams. Montreal's Félix Auger-Aliassime, he is through to the second round of the U.S. Open. He earned a 4-set win over Australian Ricky Hijikata last night. He joins Leila Fernandez of Laval, Quebec, and Denis Shapovalov of Richmond Hill, Ontario, in the second round of singles action. Houston's mayor, John Whitmer, saying his office is ready to do whatever it takes to land the NHL's 33rd franchise. NHL Commissioner Gary Bettman saying the league and the Friedkin Group, they would take 6 months to evaluate if Houston or Austin, Texas, would be a suitable home for the next expansion team. Bettman said the expansion fee in the new arena will cost the Friedkin Group $3.5 billion U.S. The goal is for the new franchise to be ready to play for the 2029-2030 season. In other hockey news, Manitoba Moose announcing their preseason schedule yesterday. It's a quick 2-game exhibition season, neither game to be played at home. Both are against the Iowa Wild, to be played in St. Paul, Minnesota, September 25 and 26. The Moose will open up their regular season on the road in Chicago, October 3rd. That's your sports report on NCI. News at the top of the hour, sports at 5:30. Southern weather forecast is on the way.
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3: Good morning, 9:33, time for your southern forecast. Dauphin and the Parkland region, a mix of sun and cloud, hitting a daytime high of 23, with that humidity feeling like 28, partly cloudy tonight, low of 12. Bloodvane, a few showers ending this morning, then a mix of sun and cloud. 21 is your high. Humidity making it feel like 26. Partly cloudy tonight, low of 13. Brandon and the Westman, you've got a mix of sun and cloud, high of 24. Humidity making it feel like 28. Partly cloudy tonight, low of 10. And right here in Winnipeg, we got a mix of sun and cloud. 23 will be our daytime high, with that humidity feeling more like 28. Partly cloudy tonight, low of 14. Northern forecast coming up at 10. 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
1: Good morning, 9:44. September is World Ice Alzheimer's Month, a time to raise awareness, challenge some of the stigma that still surrounds dementia, and remind families that they don't have to navigate a diagnosis alone. Here in Manitoba, more than 20,000 people are living with Alzheimer's disease or another form of dementia, and that number is expected to grow significantly in years ahead. Joining us this morning to talk about why early diagnosis matters, what families should be watching for, where they can turn to for help, is Aaron Crawford, CEO of the Alzheimer's Society of Manitoba. Aaron, good morning and welcome.
2: Oh, good morning. Thank you so much for having me.
1: Oh, thank you for taking the time, because this is so important. A lot of families are dealing with it, and sometimes it's really hard when you're going through it. I know I went through it with my grandmother, and it was a tough time to understand a lot of this.
2: Mm-hmm. Yeah, I'm sorry.
1: So this year's World Alzheimer's Month is putting a big focus on early diagnosis. Why can finding out sooner make such a difference for someone and their family?
2: Well, I think a lot of people don't even, we kind of like to stick our heads in the sand a bit sometimes. Some of us do anyways.
1: Mm-hmm. Yeah,
2: and
1: fair.
2: So, you know, when we do that, we don't necessarily even realize what is normal aging and what is actually a disease. And dementia is the result of several different types of disease that can cause dementia. And if you get an early

0: early diagnosis, you have a better idea of what it is you're facing, what you're up against, what you can expect is likely to come. And I know the reason people stick their head in the sand is because they don't always like what's coming.
1: Yeah.
0: But it is. And the sooner you know, the sooner that you can have input into your future care and the decisions that your family may be making for you. And it helps for families too. They often tell us this, that having a label on what's going on was actually really helpful for them to wrap their heads around what kinds of things they're seeing, and to help them sort of, even with the emotional part of it, like, you know, why is somebody doing these things? It doesn't make sense.
1: Yeah.
0: This actually helps them.
2: Mm-hmm.
1: So I think a lot of us have had that moment where we forget somebody's name, or we can't mm-hmm. grasp that word, or we walk into a room and forget why we're there. What separates normal forgetfulness from the signs that may deserve a closer look?
0: Great question, because you're right. That's one of the things we all worry about. It's like,
1: right.
0: Oh, does this mean I have dementia?
2: Mm-hmm.
0: And it probably doesn't. But often it's things where it affects your activities of daily living. So is it impacting what you're doing? If it is, then that's more likely something you want to talk to your doctor about, because it might be dementia. So are you becoming disoriented in familiar spaces? Are you having trouble finding words? You maybe don't remember somebody's name, but do you remember that that's your granddaughter? Do you remember who that person is in your life, right? It's one thing to not remember the name of somebody, of acquaintances or old teachers or that sort of thing, but some of those ones that make your sort of spidey sense go up a little more, those are things to definitely speak to your doctor about.
2: I mean, even living with my grandma too, I mean, they said that she had a very mild case of dementia, and it sounds like, I'm trying to understand, dementia sounds like a little bit different for different people, or is it like mean all the same things that you are forgetting? Does everybody experience the same kind of symptoms? I'm asking.
0: It's like a little bit of both. It's very individual, and it can, different types of dementia, you can have different types of dementia. Alzheimer's disease is the most common type, but there's other types that come with more behavioral issues and judgment issues and communication issues. But then there's these common things. So it's very individual, but then there's these sort of common things that happen. And so over time, people will forget more and more, but it'll start to impact like their ability to even eat at some point, to manage. Incontinence can become a big issue for people. But it can stay, like when you say mild, there's something called mild cognitive impairment too. And it can stay at that level where there is exactly what it sounds like, some mild impairment, and it doesn't progress to a different type of dementia that impacts your life more. But it is both individual, and some people are really impacted by more things. Some people will have what we call like sort of really difficult behavioral reactions to dementia, and other people don't have any of that. So it is a bit individual. You're exactly right.
1: So if someone listening right now is worried about themselves, a parent or a partner or another family member, what should be their first step?
0: I mean, I would hope that people would call the Alzheimer's Society. It's why we're here. Our number one program that we offer is just phone-based information. And we would just chat with you and then send you a package of information about sort of where you're at. And then if you want to call us back, you can. If you don't want to call us back, you don't have to. We would call back and check in with you. So that would be my suggestion. If that just feels like a bridge too far, you're just not prepared to make that call, we have a ton of information on our website. It's very helpful. I would also suggest talk to your doctor. Let them know that you're concerned, either about yourself or about a loved one, so that you just sort of start that process a little bit. It'll sort of get things on the record that you're trying to pay attention to this. And it can take a while to get a dementia diagnosis. So I think starting early is really important.
2: Erin, I do have a question. Is this preventative? Can you do something, to help not get to that point?
0: Well, we call it risk reduction.

0: And the reason we use that language is because we can't say for sure that you can prevent it. We don't know enough about dementia yet to say, if you do this, you won't get it, right? So, but we do know some things will reduce your risk. And a lot of it, I say, is the stuff we're used to hearing about, that you hear about for everything. So if it's good for your heart, it's good for your brain. So exercising, eating well, limiting drinking, not smoking, all of those same things are good for reducing your risk of dementia. But there are some that you may not have heard of, and it's things like there's an association between hearing loss and dementia. So making sure you're getting your hearing checked and getting those hearing aids in if you do have issues. Staying socially connected. So, you know, making sure, you know, that's a fun one. Okay, you're reducing your risk of dementia when you go out with your friends. Good. Staying physically active, doing mind games, you know, sort of like Sudokus and crossword puzzles and those sorts of things. Those also have all been shown to reduce your risk of developing dementia.
1: Brain
0: so there are some things you can do. And the more we can do, I think anybody who's been impacted by dementia in their family would say, if you can do it, do it. Because you don't want this.
2: I know fear can sometimes stop people from getting checked, right? Because like you said earlier, folks don't, you know, they just put their head in the sand. What would you tell somebody who might be suffering, or maybe somebody who has a family member they might suspect? What would you tell them would be the thing to do right now?
0: I would say call the Alzheimer's Society, because there really is a community of people who totally understand exactly what you're going through, who have experienced those same symptoms, who've gotten a diagnosis themselves. They get it. They can relate. And I think it is so much better. I don't know if that's the right word, but when you're not isolated and doing it completely alone, I think things become more manageable, right? That is the power of community and connection. You know, that's what your radio station does, right? You go into people's homes and into their cars, and they connect with you through that. And that's so powerful. And it certainly applies when you're faced with a scary diagnosis.
1: Mm.
0: And not doing that doesn't make the diagnosis go away. It doesn't make the disease go away. But it will empower you with so much more information and support to manage it as it does move along.
1: And Manitoba, you can find all the information we've chatted about here at your website there, the Alzheimer's Society Manitoba. Thank you for joining us, CEO Aaron Crawford.
0: Thank you so much for having me.
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0: NCI Network News. A man has been charged with first-degree murder, attempted murder, and arson after a fire in Winnipeg. Police saying they were called out Thursday night to a home. That's where they found three people suffering from life-altering burns. A woman was treated and released from hospital. A man still in care in critical condition. Police say one of the victims, a 35-year-old man, died back on Saturday. A nurse in Winnipeg warning that animal tranquilizers and sedatives, they have been found in the city's drug supply. Heidi Praranjovan, working for Siloam Mission's opioid addictions program, she says opioid antagonists like naloxone and Narcan, they are not as effective on the tranquilizers and sedatives, and it is important that people who use substances know this. The federal Liberals went 3-for-3 in yesterday's federal by-elections.
1: Daniel Gobet will represent Quebec's Chicoutimi-Lefroy riding, snatching a previously conservative-held riding to add another parliamentary seat to Prime Minister Mark Carney's narrow majority. Liberal Tanveer Shahnawaz won Toronto's Beaches East York after previously running the constituency office for former MP Nate Erskine-Smith.
2: I've never left this riding. Let's get to work. Thank you very much.
1: And in British Columbia, longtime Liberal political staffer Braden Cayley will represent the riding of North Vancouver Capilano after taking over 58% of the vote there.
3: Might be the strongest Liberal by-election result in over 100 years in BC.
1: Conservatives came a distant second in BC and finished in third place in both Chicoutimi and Toronto. Karen Rebo, The Canadian Press.
0: And Russia has launched a large aerial assault in and around Ukraine's capital that has killed at least 11 people. The attack began Monday evening, continued into Tuesday. It's also wounded more than a dozen others, three of them children. It is the sixth consecutive day for Russia to be attacking Kyiv. The strikes at civilian infrastructure as well as residential buildings. That is your news on NCI. Your northern weather forecast is on the way.
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5: The Spirit of Manitoba weather.
0: 10:03, looking at that northern weather forecast. Periods of drizzle ending early this morning in the Thompson-Norman fog, dissipating as well in the AM. 19 for your daytime high. The Pa-Ocean and Flin Flon, you are looking at a mainly cloudy sky. 30% chance of showers or drizzle. 21 for the high. Humidex 26. Also seeing some dissipating fog. Churchill today up to a high of just 16. 30% chance of showers this afternoon. Fog will be lifting this morning. It's a mainly cloudy sky through until tomorrow. As for the Island Lake region, a little bit of rain ending this morning. Looking at some fog as well. 22 for the high. Humidex 27. That's your NCIFM northern weather forecast, brought to you by your kids having a good night's sleep this summer after a full day of play at Flying Squirrel Trampoline Park. See them on St. James Street or book online, flyingsquirrelsports.com. Southern weather up at 10:30.
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1: Yes, indeed you are. That is me. I am here. It is the midday show on a Tuesday, a start of a brand new month. We're into the final third of the year now. Summer still kind of clinging on. Kids aren't back to school till next week. Labor Day coming up this weekend, so that's good news. You can get into the parks for free this coming weekend. That's nice, right? You gotta still pay for camping. It's a good idea to let somebody know where you are as well, but got one last kind of gasp of summer coming up. It is a long weekend on the way. Good news for the Bomber fans out there, the Labor Day Classic in Saskatchewan. That could be a big one, right? Also, big this weekend, the bingo, $171,553 up for grabs here on NCIFM. Just because it's a long weekend doesn't mean we aren't playing bingo. So be here for that. And be here for Reba McEntire on the way after these.
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3: Garth Hilderman on NCIFM.

Charlie Pride here on NCIFM. We are the home of legendary country and more. We are into September, coming up later this month on the 27th, the Teddy Bears Picnic out there at Assiniboine Park. Lots of entertainment up on the Lyric stage. That weekend is actually a big one for the Children's Hospital Foundation. They have their book sale going on the Friday and Saturday down at St. Vital Mall. Lots of good stuff for the kids there. Lots of good stuff at the Teddy Bears Picnic as well. Get your favorite teddy all patched up. If it's a little worse for wear, that can happen. Not a big deal. They can sort you out there. So mark your calendar for the 27th. All gets underway with that IHOP breakfast early on. Goes through till almost the evening, really. Food trucks on site. Lots of free stuff. They got to buy the food, but that's pretty normal, right? Anyhow, NCIFM always happy to let you know about the Teddy Bears Picnic. It's a ton of fun. Hope you can make it out. Here's Waylon and Willie ahead of your southern weather forecast.

0: 10:30 as we look at our southern weather forecast here on NCIFM. Dauphin Parkland, 23 for the high, Humidex 28. Got a 6 UV index. That's high. Mix of sun and cloud. Some shower activity this morning for the Blood Vein region. 21 as the daytime high, Humidex 26. Brandon and the Westman, 24 the high, Humidex 28. Mix of sun and cloud there. City of Winnipeg, pretty similar. Mix of sun and cloud. High 23, Humidex 28. Nowhere near the winds yesterday. I was out. My hat blew away several times. It was kind of blustery yesterday. Today, much more calm winds, 20, 30 kilometers per hour. Nothing really to worry about. That's your NCIFM southern weather forecast. Your northern weather is going to follow the news at 11.
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1041 on NCIFM. That's Keith Urban. You'll think of me. I don't often think of him, but, you know, don't tell him that. I also don't often think about islands. And probably you don't either. Unless you happen to live on one, I suppose.

But every so often, something weird happens with an island. A new one appears, which is what happened recently in British Columbia. There's a reservoir there, the Williston Reservoir, where local people were looking out at the water, as you do. And they're like, hey, wait a second. I don't remember there being an island there. And a few people noticed it, and they were kind of like, that's weird. There's not supposed to be an island there. What happened? So they phoned it in, and a BC Hydro spokesperson saying, you know, we gotta worry about AI, right? We gotta check this out. But reputable satellite data show, yeah, there was a new island from July 20 until about August 5th. Not small, 105,000 square feet. Not really big either, as far as islands go. And it's gone again. What happened to it? Where did it come from? Where did it go? Something, something, Cotton Eye Joe. It was probably like some driftwood that had accumulated along another island. Stuff started to grow there. It eventually broke free. And officials believe it just kind of drifted somewhere else and then got stuck there. So I guess if you're really feeling like participating in the search for a missing island, head over to British Columbia and the Williston Reservoir. And if you have better things to do with your time, I understand. St. Paul Brandt is on the way. Here's Ed Bruce talking about his first taste of Texas. Your road report is on the way here on NCIFM, Legendary Country and More.

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1: 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Doesn't look like there's any incidents in the city of Winnipeg, not in terms of crashes or stalls, nothing like that, but Shepherd, northbound and southbound through the Inkster Industrial Park, Mountain Avenue to Church, closed for street construction. That will be until the 4th. That's Friday. You just use alternate routes there. There's many of them. Meanwhile, southbound Tuxedo, that's going to close on Thursday. You'll want to know that the

0: Southbound lanes will be open for the morning and afternoon rush hours, but otherwise southbound Tuxedo between Corridon and Chataway will be closed on Thursday. Plan ahead for that. Also, plan ahead for a much longer time if you are frequently traveling eastbound on Jarvis between Parr and Powers. That is closed until October 2. That's a long one. A month away, in fact. In terms of the highways, lots going on there. You can always check Manitoba511.ca for where those projects are. We have Highway 207 with some work happening. It's a pedestrian crossing and sidewalk construction. So intermittent eastbound and westbound median lane closures on the 207 right around 210. It's going to be a flag person in attendance for there. You have 3rd Street in the Paw from LaRose to Edwards under construction with a detour in effect there. Highway 10, lots of work happening. From 2nd Street, I should say, until 4th. 30 kilometers per hour. It's one lane of traffic and close to all but local traffic in the Ethelbert area. Light vehicle traffic, you're using the 274 and the 267. Heavy truck traffic, head over to 20 as they continue to work on those flooded out roads to get them back open. They are going to take a little while still. That was a big project and it's still ongoing. Highway 280. You have near Long Spruce Generating Station. I think the project is all wrapped up, but there could still be some delays for oversized loads. Just watch out for that until later on this evening. Looks like all the ferries are operating. Everything is good that way, and that is your road report.
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Good morning. It's 11 o'clock. I'm Garth Hilderman, and this is NCI Network News. The provincial police watchdog investigating a death of a man following an unusual police chase in Winnipeg. They say it happened early Sunday morning. Officers responding to reports of a man removing his clothes and walking up and down a street in what they say was an erratic manner. When police got involved, the man ended up tasered. He became unresponsive, was taken to hospital, where he died. Entry to all provincial parks will be free during the Labor Day long weekend. Province saying provincial park vehicle permits will not be required from the 4th through the 7th. Nightly camping fees, though, those still apply. It says park interpreters will be offering free guided hikes, campfire talks, and other family-friendly programs. Backcountry hikers and paddlers, they're encouraged to register online so staff can locate them in the event of either a closure or an emergency. U.S. Senate Minority Leader Chuck Schumer set to introduce legislation that would stop U.S. President Donald Trump's latest tariffs. This as Democrats ramp up their affordability messaging ahead of the upcoming midterm election.

0: citizens. The new bill, backed by the Democrats from New York, it attempts to rein in the new tariffs on Canadian goods, as well as the separate duties that the Trump administration says are linked to forced labor in supply chains. Legislation that's largely symbolic and unlikely to pass the Republican-controlled Congress or to overcome Trump's presidential veto. And a constant barrage of attacks by the Ukrainians, by the Russians, on Ukraine for days now. The latest strike on the capital of Ukraine, Kyiv, killing at least 12 people, according to local authorities. It's also the first day of school for many Ukrainian children. ABC's Tom Sufi Burridge saying July and August, they have been some of the deadliest months for Ukrainians since the start of the war.
1: What we've seen in the last week is more than 50 civilians killed in Kyiv and the surrounding region. And we're basically, if you look at July, more than 400 civilians were killed in Ukraine during that period, in that month. And that is indicative of what we're seeing now, right now in Ukraine, a new level of aerial bombardment, a kind of blitz by the Russians.
0: The Office of the United Nations High Commissioner for Human Rights, they have verified 68,147 civilian casualties since the start of the war. That runs through to the end of July of this year. Of those casualties, 16,874 have been killed. That is your news on NCI. Your Northern Weather forecast is on the way.
2: The Spirit of Man.
0: Looking at our northern weather forecast, could have some periods of drizzle still, but that should wrap up if you're in the Thompson-Norman region. Fog lifting as well, 19 for your eventual high, the Pas-Ocean and Flin Flon. Also seeing an end to rain and clearing skies this afternoon, 21 for your high, Humidex 26. Churchill, 30% chance of showers in the afternoon, a high today of 16. That fog should be pretty well all gone by now. You have an east wind, 30 kilometers per hour. Showers wrapping up fairly soon, if not already, in the Island Lake region. Fog lifting as well. 22 for your high, 27 with humidity. 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

0: I'm only make-believe from Conway Twitty, a man who named himself by looking at a map. He was born Harold Lloyd Jenkins. That wasn't very fun, he thought, so he looked at a map, saw Conway, Arkansas, and Twitty, Texas, glued it together, and he got himself a name, and that worked out better than it could have. I mean, if he looked at Manitoba, he could have ended up named Beausejour Easterville, maybe. I guess it was two different states, so maybe two different provinces. Flin Flon Lloydminster? Well, that'd be a heck of a name. Anyway, Conway Twitty, much better choice than either of those. I guess you could maybe work out a pretty decent one. Brandon Thompson, that would be a pretty normal name. People are named Brandon. People have the last name Thompson. I guess that's not so bad. Unremarkable, though. Anyhow, Conway Twitty here on NCIFM. 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And we keep that going with J.D. 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

Wade Hayes saying, don't stop. Everything has to stop eventually, though. There's pretty sure some science rules about that. Feel free to look that up on your own time. I'm not going to. I will tell you, however, though, that this is the Midday Show on NCIFM, and it is brought to you by Full Dentures, tooth replacements, bleaching kits, mouth guards, and everything else they do at Fast Denture Clinic, and that includes taking care of all of the paperwork. Just visit fastdentureclinic.ca. Moving on towards half past the hour, that means we got a southern weather forecast coming up. Before we get there, though, it was a week ago. We lost her. It's Dolly Parton, Something Fishy, here on NCIFM, Legendary Country and More.

0: nowhere near as windy today as it was yesterday in the south of the province. Pretty nice day, all things considered, for the 1st of September. Dauphin on the Parkland, mix of sun and cloud, 23 the high, humidex 28. Blood vein, 21, feeling like 26. You should be past your shower activity. There had been some rain earlier. It should all be done by now. Mix of sun and cloud for the afternoon. Mix of sun and cloud as well in Brandon. The Westman, 24 the high, humidex 28. City of Winnipeg, 23, feeling like 28 with a mix of sun and cloud. That's your NCIFM Southern Weather Forecast. Northern weather follows news at noon.
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Midday show here on NCIFM. I'm Garth Hilderman with you until 1 o'clock. 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And this is pizza terrorism. Coming to us out of Poland, where maybe this started as a prank, police aren't exactly sure, but they have a 23-year-old man in custody who they have dubbed the pizza terrorist. What he has done, and this isn't particularly new, is phoning up and placing a random order for pizza, not to come to your house, not to send to a friend, just some random address, and say, hey, I'll pay on delivery, bring the pie, and then I guess maybe he would go and watch to see the befuddled look on somebody who, you know, suddenly there's a pizza man at your door and you're like, why are you here? Because, you know, of this bogus order. And again, this has probably happened, but not at this scale. Hundreds and hundreds of orders, sometimes for hundreds and hundreds of pizzas, all placed at the same time. And that had police send things over to the cybercrimes unit, right? You're using telephones, you're using apps, whatever. So this guy is facing quite a number of years in prison. Could be upwards of 8 years in prison for serial pizza pranks in Poland. Sometimes he would order like 300 pizzas at a go. And in those cases, the restaurants were kind of clued into the fact that that's probably not a legitimate order, so they just wouldn't make them. It's not like they were out, you know, thousands of dollars or anything like that. But occasionally, you know, if it was a smaller number but still big, like you've probably never ordered 24 pizzas, but that probably happens from time to time, right? Office parties, sure. Put together that many pizzas, send them off, and somebody would be there looking at 24 pizzas on their doorstep, and they didn't order them. What do you do?

I guess if they give them to you, that's good for you. But he's facing charges: stalking, identity fraud, harassment, financial fraud. And again, perhaps 8 years in prison for, can we call it pizza swatting? I guess it's kind of like that. Anyway, here's Aaron Lines on NCIFM's The Trouble with California. We are the home of legendary country and more.

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1: 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That's the big thing for today. Remember, slow down. The summer is over. It's September again. Mind the school zones. 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In the city of Winnipeg, closure of north and southbound Shepherd. This between Church Avenue and Mountain Avenue. This for street construction until September 4th. So that's pretty close to NCIFM. If you were thinking of coming by and traveling through the industrial park, don't travel there. Won't work out for you. Jarvis had closed down as well. The eastbound lanes between Parr and Powers closed for street construction. That one going until October 2. Use alternate routes for that area. Not much else looking like it's really bubbling up in the city of Winnipeg out there on the highways. We still definitely have those closures in the Interlake. Highway 10, the big one, of course. Work happening on Highway 3 or 3rd Street, pardon me, in the Paw. There's a detour in effect there because of construction from Lanrose Avenue to Edwards. And that will be easy enough to get around, I suppose. But be aware that it is closed. That's what's important, right? You can always check Manitoba511.ca for what's happening in your neck of the woods. And still, mind those construction zones. It's not like they're only enforcing the school ones today. They absolutely will be for both. And speed fines are double in those construction zones. So slow down. That's your road report.
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0: Good afternoon. It's 12 o'clock noon. I'm Garth Hilderman, and this is NCI Network News. A 66-year-old man from Soor is facing a dozen charges after Mounties say he broke into a house with an intent to assault those inside. Picked up additional charges for resisting arrest once police caught up with him. RCMP, this all started over the noon hour last Thursday. Kenneth Kettles is said to have knocked on a door. A woman in the home answered, at which point Kettles is alleged to have asked to speak to her husband, point a rifle at her, and assault her. Police say she ran, her husband arrived and tackled the suspect, wrestling the firearm away from him in the process. Mounties say the husband was able to hold the suspect until they arrived. Kettles, injured in the incident, he was taken to hospital for treatment after his arrest. He was released from medical care the following morning, at which time he was formally charged and then released from custody. Prime Minister Mark Carney saying U.S. negotiators, they held an attitude during trade talks that would have made core Canadian industries either become subsidiaries of their American counterparts or be, quote, wiped out. Carney says there were mutually beneficial elements of a deal in place before talks broke down late last month. He says Canada is willing to get back to the table.
1: When the Americans stop doing memes, stop throwing shade, stop trying to be tough, and start being serious about having those discussions, we can have those discussions.
0: Canada's counter-tariffs on nearly $28 billion worth of U.S. products. They're scheduled to take effect on September 8.

0: Three federal by-elections yesterday. The Prime Minister looking at having to schedule yet another after a Saskatchewan MP handed in her resignation. Saskatchewan Conservative MP Kathy Wagenthal announcing plans to leave the House of Commons back in June. Her resignation came today, follows recent exits of former Liberal Cabinet Minister Stephen Guilbeault and former New Democrat MP Alexandra Boulris. Ontario Conservative Larry Brock, it's also expected he will resign in the coming month, as he plans to go back to his old job as a Crown Prosecutor. In all, 10 members of Parliament have stepped down since the general election in April of last year. Some of the by-elections since then and now have delivered the federal Liberals additional seats in the House of Commons, and that turned their minority government into a majority. With the sweep yesterday of the three seats up for grabs, the Liberals sit at 173 members, or they will once the newly elected people are sworn in. That will leave them in a majority position, although a slim majority, regardless of the upcoming half dozen by-elections. And Apple set to get a new CEO today, John Ternus, taking the helm of the iconic tech giant, ending Tim Cook's 15-year tenure. That's your news on NCI. News at the top of the hour, sports at half past. Northern weather forecast on the way.
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6: The Spirit of Manitoba.
0: Looking at a 30% chance of showers in the Thompson-Normand today. High of 19. It's going to be mainly cloudy. That's pretty much the same for tonight. Well, the low will be 11. And you will have some fog patches developing overnight. The Pas Ocean and Flin Flon. 30% chance of showers or drizzle this afternoon. Will clear up by evening, though. 21 your eventual high. Humidex 26. Churchill up to 16. Mostly cloudy there. Slight chance of some rain for the afternoon and evening. Island Lake region, 30% chance of some showers or drizzle with a high today 22. Humidex 27. Overnight, some fog patches developing down to 15. That's your NCIFM northern weather forecast. Southern weather, that's coming up after the sports. That'll be 12:30. Coming up, well, we got the fiddle tune at noon.
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John Arcand with your fiddle tune at noon for this first day of September. It's been brought to you by South Beach Casino and Resorts. Return of the Concert Series shows featuring a tribute to Shania Twain. That's coming up this month. You can visit the events page at southbeachcasino.ca for tickets and further information on that. And if you just want to hear some Kenny Chesney, good news. Here he is.

0: Set your watch for 24 hours from now, or, you know, your alarm clock or your phone or whatever. Whatever kind of reminder you can use, because at this time tomorrow and through the rest of the week, I will be giving away tickets to the Cody Johnson Show coming up September 19 at the Canada Life Center. He's going to be accompanied by David Lewis and Terry Clark. The 19th, that's a Saturday. You can head off to Ticketmaster.ca, get your tickets right now, or like I say, just keep listening in to NCIFM for your way in to Cody Johnson. Jordan and Davey will have some of those tickets to give away tomorrow as well. And then, like I say, Wednesday, Thursday, Friday on the Midday Show right around now, 12:15, that or thereabouts, right? Keep listening for that. That's coming up in a day. Much sooner than that, though. The Bellamy Brothers after these.
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0: Hello, I'm Garth Hilderman. This is NCI Sports Winnipeg Gold Eyes. They had last night off, as did the entirety of the American Association. All teams getting ready for the final week of the regular season. Winnipeg in Fargo for their next three games. They're going to finish off the season in Kansas City. The Fish will need just one win or a Sioux City loss to clinch a playoff spot. They aren't mathematically eliminated yet from a chance at the top spot in the division. They are 3.5 back of the Monarchs heading into tonight's action. If the Fish aren't able to catch the Butterflies, then Fargo will likely be their first-round opponent as the postseason will get underway next week. Toronto Blue Jays, meanwhile, opening up a three-game series in Cleveland. Toronto trailing the Guardians by a game and a half in the race for the final AL wildcard berth. Right-hander Spencer Arrighetti getting the ball for Toronto tonight. Cleveland going with fellow righty Gavin Williams. Montreal's Felix Auger-Aliassime through to the second round of the U.S. Open. He earned a four-set win over Australian Ricky Hijikata last night. That has Auger-Aliassime joining Leila Fernandez out of Laval, Quebec, and Denis Shapovalov from Richmond Hill, Ontario, into the second round of singles action. And Houston's mayor, John Whitmire, saying his office is ready to do whatever it takes to land the NHL's 33rd franchise. NHL Commissioner Gary Bettman saying the league and the Friedkin Group would take about 6 months to evaluate if Houston or Austin, Texas would be a suitable home for the next expansion team. Bettman saying the expansion fee and new arena will cost the Friedkin Group $3.5 billion U.S. The goal for that new franchise would be to begin play in the 2029-2030 season. In other hockey news, Manitoba Moose announced their preseason schedule yesterday. It's a quick two-game exhibition, neither to be played at home. Games will be in St. Paul, Minnesota, September 25 and 26 against the Iowa Wild. That's your sports report on NCI. News at the top of the hour, sports at half past. Southern weather forecast is coming up next.
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0: A pretty nice day in the south of the province. Mix of sun and cloud for the Dauphin Parkland. 23 the high, humidex 28, that UV index 6 or high. Bloodvane looking at 21 for the high, humidex 26. Kind of a mix of sun and cloud today there as well. Same for Brandon, where temperatures should top out at 24, humidex of 28. City of Winnipeg, 23, feeling like 28 with a mix of sun and cloud. That's your NCIFM Southern Weather Forecast. Northern weather to follow the news at 1.

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Linda Ronstadt with Poor, Poor, Pitiful Me, which some people are absolutely going to cry if they find themselves with a ticket for going too fast through a school zone today. But come on, man. You know it's September. You got to know what date it is. You got to know that those school zones are back in effect. We've mentioned it a few times. Slow down in those school zones. Even if the kids aren't in school, doesn't matter. You got it. And next Monday, that's another one that catches people too. Like Labor Day? We've got the long weekend coming, right? We're almost at the end of the midday show here on NCI. Has been brought to you by all that paperwork that you won't be doing it. 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I hope you've enjoyed our time together as much as I have, and I hope you join me again tomorrow. I hope you stick around for Cowboy Carl. He's coming up at 1 o'clock here on NCIFM. We are the home of legendary country and more. Got a little bit of George Jones coming up for you yet this hour. Here's Lisa Brokop. Give me a ring sometime here on NCIFM.

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1: I'm gonna lay around the shack till the mail train comes back.

0: Now this update from the Canadian Press. The Pentagon, standing behind U.S. Defense Secretary Pete Hegseth's social media post about a Canadian cadet program. He shared an image of two young women in uniform, captioned it, "This is real," along with the Canadian flag emoji. Some call it an attempt to disparage both the military and the appearance of some women in the cadet program. The top Democrat in the U.S. Senate is introducing a bill to stop President Donald Trump's latest tariffs on Canada, but it's unlikely to pass a Republican-controlled Congress. Prime Minister Mark Carney calls his party's three by-election wins yesterday an endorsement of his government's handling of the U.S. trade war. The Liberals got more than 50% of the vote in all three ridings. And Come From A Ways are booking up all the hotels in Gander, Newfoundland and Labrador for the 25th anniversary of the September 11th attacks. The town took in thousands of stranded travelers when the attacks closed U.S. airspace, inspiring the hit musical Come From Away. From the Canadian Press, I'm Jason White.
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3: Good afternoon. It's coming up to 1:02. Time now for your northern forecast for today, Tuesday, September 1st. Beginning with the Thompson-Normand region, mainly cloudy with 30% chance of showers or drizzle. High 19, UV index 4 or moderate. The Paw, OCN, and Flin Flon area, mainly cloudy with 30% chance of showers or drizzle. Early this afternoon, clearing this afternoon. High 21, humidex 26, UV

index 5 or moderate. Churchill, mainly cloudy with 30% chance of showers, high 16, UV index 4 or moderate. And Island Lake region, a mix of sun and cloud with 30% chance of showers or drizzle, high 22, humidex 27, UV index 5 or moderate. And that has been your Northern Manitoba weather forecast to 103. Your southern weather is coming up at 1:30. 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Celebrity birthdays coming up this hour. Also coming up this hour, music from Charlie Pride as well as Buddy Gucci from the best of the Indigenous Music Countdown. And Walker Hayes kicks it all off next here on NCIFM, Legendary Country and More.

0: Buddy Gucci, Almost Ready, Spirit of Manitoba, NCIFM, Legendary Country, and more. Before Buddy Gucci, it was Charlie Pride, Does My Ring Hurt Your Finger, and Walker Hayes getting the 1 o'clock hour rolling on this Tuesday afternoon, September the 1st, with Why Wait for Summer? 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Attorney and law professor Alan Dershowitz is 88. Comedian actress Lily Tomlin is 87. Turning the big 8-0 is singer Barry Gibb of the Bee Gees. Talk show host Dr. Phil is 76. Singer Gloria Estefan is 69. Turning the big 5-0 is country singer Angelina Presley of Pistol Annie's. And NHL All-Star Nathan MacKinnon is 31. Also born on this date, back in 1931, country singer Boxcar Willie. Born on this date in 1933, country singer Conway Twitty. And born on this date in 1964, country singer-songwriter Charlie Robison. NCIFM is proud to be a sponsor of the 37th annual Teddy Bears Picnic at Assiniboine Park on Sunday, September 27th, between 9 a.m. and 4 p.m. The event's Teddy Bears Pancake Breakfast by IHOP starts at 9 a.m. This is a free event with fun for the whole family. More info at goodbear.ca. 114, Carl Thomas filling in on the afternoon drive show. 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

Johnny Lee. You could have heard a heartbreak at 121, just ahead of Terry Ann Strongarm from the best of the IMC. 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

0: Terry and Strongarm, California IA, from the best of the Indigenous Music Countdown. 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The spirit of Manitoba weather. Coming up on 1:30, your southern forecast for today, Tuesday, September the 1st, beginning with the Dauphin Parkland region. A mix of sun and cloud, northwest wind at 20, high 23. Humidex 28, UV index 6 or high. Blood vein, a mix of sun and cloud, west wind at 20, high 21. Humidex 26, UV index 5 or moderate. Brandon Westman region, a mix of sun and cloud, northwest wind at 20, high 24. Humidex 28, UV index 6 or high. And city of Winnipeg, a mix of sun and cloud, west wind at 20, high 23, Humidex 28, UV index 6 or high. And that has been your southern Manitoba weather forecast to 1:30. Your northern weather is coming up after the news at 2. Randy Foster is coming up next on NCIFM.
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0: And CIFM, Chad Brownlee, Day After You, Waylon Jennings, Good Old Boys, and Randy Foster with Nobody Wins. Winnipeg Gold Eyes were off yesterday. They're back in action tonight in Fargo-Moorhead to begin a three-game series with the Red Hawks, and then they'll wrap it up this Labor Day long weekend with a series in Kansas City, a four-game series, that is, and then it's the playoffs. 142 up next. Look at the highways with the NCIFM Road Report. Right after Don Ross, Spirit of Manitoba, NCIFM, Legendary Country, and more.
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1: 1:46. Time now to take a look at the highways with the NCIFM Road Report. Construction on Highway 207, both directions from 0.5 kilometers east of Junction Highway 210 to 0.5 kilometers west of Junction Highway 210, with restriction 3.7 meters, flag persons in attendance. Reduce speed as posted, signed and marked. Watch for equipment and persons working. Pedestrian crossing / sidewalk construction works. Intermittent eastbound and westbound meeting lane closures. Construction on 3rd Street, both directions from LaRose Avenue to Edwards Avenue. 3rd Street in the pod, detour in effect due to construction. Also, construction on Highway 10, both directions from 2nd Street West to 4th Street West. Speed restriction 30 kilometers per hour. One lane traffic signed and marked. Reduce speed as posted. Watch for equipment and persons working. Highway 10 closed local traffic only from Highway 267 to Highway 273. Highway 10 closed from Highway 273 to Highway 10A Ethelbert. Detour for Highway 10 light vehicle traffic can use PR 274 and PR 267. Heavy truck traffic use PTH 20. Flooding on Highway 10 both directions from Highway 10A Ethelbert to Highway 273. All lanes closed.

0: possible, and washout. 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Taking a look at traffic in the city of Winnipeg, Stafford and Warsaw, hydro outage, intersection is without power. Treat blank intersection as an always stop. Use caution when traveling through. Northbound, southbound, Shepherd Street, all northbound lanes, all southbound lanes of Shepherd between Church to Mountain closed for street construction until September 4th. Motorists are asked to please use alternate routes. Also, southbound Tuxedo Avenue, all southbound lanes of Tuxedo between Corridon to Chataway Boulevard will be closed for street construction on September 3rd. All southbound lanes will be open for morning and afternoon rush hours. Expect delays. Eastbound Jarvis Avenue, all eastbound lanes of Jarvis between Parr Street to Powers Street will be closed for street construction until October 2nd. Expect delays. Use alternate routes if possible. If you see something that we should know about in traffic, give us a call at 204-788-1055. And that has been your road report on NCI FM.
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0: Now this update from the Canadian Press. The Pentagon says U.S. Defense Secretary Pete Hegseth's controversial post about a Canadian cadet program speaks for itself. Some are calling it an attempt to disparage both Canada's military and the appearance of some women in the cadet program. Prime Minister Mark Carney calls the message, quote, beneath their office. The U.S. has launched strikes at targets in Iran after a month without military action. The Americans say the strikes are in response to Iranian attacks on ships in the Strait of Hormuz and targeting U.S. service members. The German government blames Russia for last month's attempted attack at an airport using an explosive-laden drone. Moscow's been widely accused of running a sabotage and disruption campaign across Europe, trying to undermine support for Ukraine. And Elections Quebec says it will only send out voter information this fall in French. It says it's complying with a 2022 Quebec law making French the sole language of communication for public institutions. From the Canadian Press, I'm Jason White. The spirit of Manitoba
1: weather. 2:01 on the clock. Time now for your northern forecast for today, Tuesday, September the 1st, beginning with the Tops and Norman region. Mainly cloudy with 30% chance of showers or drizzle. High 19, UV index 4 or moderate. The Paw Ocean and Flin Flon area. Mainly cloudy with 30% chance of showers or drizzle. This afternoon, clearing this afternoon. High 21, Humidex 26, UV index 5 or moderate. Churchill, mainly cloudy with 30% chance of showers. High 16, UV index 4 or moderate. And Island Lake region, a mix of sun and cloud with 30% chance of showers or drizzle. High 22, Humidex 27, UV index 5 or moderate. And that has been your Northern Manitoba weather forecast to 2:02. Your southern weather is coming up at 2:30. Coming up this hour, a look at what happened on this day in history. Also coming up this hour, music from the late, great Dolly Parton, whom we lost exactly a week ago today. Also coming up this hour, Mikhail Laxton from the Best of the Indigenous Music Countdown, and Sarah Evans kicks it all off next here on

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0: Mikhail Laxton, Wasting Our Time, Spirit of Manitoba, NCIFM, Legendary Country, and more. Dolly Parton, whom we lost exactly a week ago today, I Really Got the Feeling. And Sarah Evans kicking off the 2 o'clock hour on this Tuesday afternoon, September 1st, with Born to Fly.
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8: All right, I have good news for parents and bad news for kids. 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

out light. I knew no different until I met you. I hoped we'd have this life. I never dreamt I'd feel the way I do. I pinch myself.

Timothy, oh, these streets, the number 25 song this week on the Indigenous Music Countdown. 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
0: A minute before 2:30, time now for your southern forecast for the rest of today, Tuesday, September 7th, beginning with the Dauphin Parkland region, a mix of sun and cloud, northwest wind at 20, high 23, humid X 28, UV index 6 or high, blood vein, a mix of sun and cloud, west wind at 20, high 21, humid X 26, UV index 5 or moderate. Brandon, Westman region, mix of sun and cloud, northwest wind at 20, high 24, humid X 28, UV index 6 or high. And city of Winnipeg, mix of sun and cloud, west wind at 20, high 23, humid X 28, UV index 6 or high. And that has been your southern Manitoba weather forecast to 2:30. Your northern weather is coming up after the 3 o'clock news. Dwight Yoakam and Cheryl Crow are up next on NCIFM.
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0: and CIFM, the pride of Prince Albert, Saskatchewan, Donnie Peranto, Father Time, Alabama, close enough to perfect, and Dwight Yoakam and Sheryl Crow, Baby, Don't Go. 2:43 coming up in about 6 minutes, more like 4 minutes or so from now. Another look at the highways with the NCIFM Road Report. Here's Winnipeg's Ashley Robertson. 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
4: 2:47. Time now to take a look at the highways with the NCIFM Road Report. Construction on Highway 12 southbound from Seine River diversion to Junction Highway 52 with restriction 3.7 meters, speed restriction 60 kilometers per hour. Flag persons in attendance, one lane traffic signed and marked. Watch for equipment and persons working, milling and paving. Construction on Highway 207, both directions from 0.5 kilometers east of Junction Highway 210 to 0.5 kilometers west of Junction Highway 210 with restriction 3.7 meters. Flag persons in attendance, reduced speed as posted, signed and marked. Watch for equipment and persons working. Pedestrian crossing slash sidewalk construction works. Intermittent eastbound and westbound median lane closures. Construction on 3rd Street, both directions from LaRose Avenue to Edwards Avenue. 3rd Street in the pod, detour in effect due to construction. And construction on Highway 10, both directions from 2nd Street West to 4th Street West, speed restriction 30.

0: kilometers per hour, one-lane traffic signed and marked, reduced speed as posted, watch for equipment and persons working. 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Taking a look at traffic for the city of Winnipeg, Stafford and Warsaw, hydro outage in that area. Intersection is without power. Treat Blank intersection as an always stop and use caution when traveling through. That's Stafford and Warsaw. Also, northbound, southbound Shepherd Street. All northbound lanes, all southbound lanes of Shepherd between Church Avenue to Mountain Avenue closed for street construction until September 4th. Please use alternate routes. Southbound Tuxedo Avenue, all southbound lanes of Tuxedo between Corridon to Chataway Boulevard will be closed for street construction on September 3rd. All southbound lanes will be open for morning and afternoon rush hours. Expect delays there. And eastbound Jarvis Avenue, all eastbound lanes of Jarvis between Parr Street to Power Street will be closed for street construction until October 2nd. Expect delays and use alternate routes if possible. And if you see something that we should know about in traffic, give us a call at 204-788-1055. And that has been your road report on NCI-FM.
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0: this update from the Canadian press. Prime Minister Mark Carney says the U.S. wants to wipe out Canadian industries or make them subsidiaries. Carney told reporters outside his office building there was an accumulation of issues and each were serious enough to not sign a deal. An online post by U.S. Defense Secretary Pete Hegseth is the latest incident of Trump administration officials disparaging Canada's military. Hegseth shared an image of two young women in a cadets program, and many interpret it as belittling the military and the physical appearances of the cadets. The union for workers at Stellantis has begun its final round of bargaining with the Detroit 3 automakers. Uniform uses pattern bargaining in the auto sector to set terms it then hopes to replicate with the other companies. And the new report from RBC Economics says Canada's housing market appears to be finally taking steps toward a recovery. The report says the process is unlikely to be smooth or uniform across the country. From the Canadian press, I'm David Augustine. The spirit of Manitoba
1: weather. 3:01. Time now for your northern forecast for the remainder of today, Tuesday, September 1st, beginning with the Tops and Norman region, mainly cloudy with 30% chance of showers or drizzle, high 19, UV index 4 or moderate. The Paw Ocean and Flin Flon area, mainly cloudy with 30% chance of showers or drizzle this afternoon, clearing this afternoon, high 21, Humidex 26, UV index 5 or moderate. Churchill, mainly cloudy with 30% chance of showers, high 16, UV index 4 or moderate. And Island Lake region, a mix of sun and cloud with 30% chance of showers or drizzle, high 22, Humidex 27, UV index 5 or moderate. And that has been your Northern Manitoba weather forecast, 2:02. Your southern weather is coming up at 3:30. Coming up this hour, a look at what happened on this day in country music. Also, coming up this hour, music from Kenny Chesney with Mac McAnally, as well as Chris Cummings and Mel McDaniel kicks it all off next here on NCIFM Legendary Country and more.

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0: Chris Cummings, I Waited, NCIFM, Legendary Country, and more. Kenny Chesney, along with Mac McAnally, Down the Road, and Mel McDaniel, getting the 3 o'clock hour rolling on this Tuesday afternoon, September 1st, with Louisiana Saturday night.
1: When he holds me close, it feels almost like another half.
0: It was on this day in country music history back in 1933. Conway Twitty, born Harold Lloyd Jenkins, was born on this day in Friars Point, Mississippi. Twitty held the record for most number one singles of any act with 55 number one Billboard country hits until George Strait broke the record in 2006. Twitty, who scored his first number one in 1958 with It's Only Make Believe, died on June 5th, 1993 in Springfield, Missouri at Cox South Hospital 2 months before the release of what would be his final studio album, Final Touches. If you love the classics, join me, Carl Thomas, right here on NCIFM every Saturday from 1 to 3 p.m. for the Classic Country Show. I reflect on some of the great country songs and artists of all time. The Classic Country Show, Saturday afternoons from 1 to 3 right here on NCIFM, Legendary Country, and more. 3:13, the afternoon drive show on NCIFM, presented by Everything Aurora Recovery Center Can Do For You. 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

John Anderson, Straight Tequila Night, 318. 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

0: T.O. Woods Stimulated, a song that moved up four notches to number 20 this past weekend on the Indigenous Music Countdown. 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Check it out, won't you? It's coming up to 3:26. Up next, your southern Manitoba weather forecast. Right after Ronnie McDowell, Spirit of Manitoba, NCIFM, Legendary Country, and more.
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3:29. Time now for your southern forecast. Beginning with the Dauphin Parkland region. Tonight, partly cloudy, low 12. Wednesday, a mix of sun and cloud, high 25.

0: Humidex 31 UV index 6 or high. Blood vein, tonight partly cloudy, low 13. Tomorrow, a mix of sun and cloud, high 22. Humidex 28 UV index 5 or moderate. Brandon, Westman region, tonight partly cloudy, low 10. Tomorrow, a mix of sun and cloud, high 27. Humidex 32 UV index 6 or high. And city of Winnipeg, tonight partly cloudy, low 14. Wednesday, a mix of sun and cloud, high 25. Humidex 30 UV index 6 or high. And that has been your southern Manitoba weather forecast to 3:30. 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

0: 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Coming up next, a look at the highways with the NCIFM Road Report. Right after Kyle McKerney, Spirit of Manitoba, NCIFM Legendary Country, and more.
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1: 3:48. Time now to take a look at the highways with the NCIFM Road Report. Bridge construction on Highway 391, both directions at Churchill River, with restriction 3.7 meters. Be prepared to stop. One lane traffic signed and marked. Traffic signals in operation. Watch for equipment and persons working. Bridge repairs starting after the September long weekend on September 8th, Tuesday, September 8th, to be exact. The westbound lanes of Highway 1 West at 3 kilometers east of Ely are now closed due to a motor vehicle collision. Construction on Highway 12 southbound from Seine River diversion to Junction Highway 52 with restriction 3.7 meters, speed restriction 60 kilometers per hour. Flag persons in attendance, one lane traffic signed and marked. Watch for equipment and persons working, milling, and

0: paving. Construction on Highway 207, both directions from 0.5 kilometers east of Junction Highway 210 to 0.5 kilometers west of Junction Highway 210 with restriction 3.7 meters. Flag persons in attendance, reduced speed signed and marked. Watch for equipment and persons working, pedestrian crossing, sidewalk construction works, intermittent eastbound and westbound median lane closures. Construction on 3rd Street, both directions from LaRose Avenue to Edwards Avenue, 3rd Street in the pod, detour in effect due to construction. And construction on Highway 10, both directions from 2nd Street West to 4th Street West, speed restriction 30 kilometers per hour, one lane traffic signed and marked, reduce speed as posted, and watch for equipment and persons working. For highway conditions anytime, you may use a touch-tone phone and dial 511. You may also go online to manitoba511.ca or using your smartphone or tablet, manitoba.ca. Taking a look at traffic for the city of Winnipeg, Abenuchi, Mackinac, and St. Anne's, lights are flashing red in all directions due to motor vehicle collision. Treat as an always stop before proceeding into the intersection. MVC and emergency crews blocking westbound middle curb lane and outside eastbound lane, turn lane, westbound, keep left to pass. Still hydro outage at the intersection of Stafford and Warsaw. Intersection is without power. Treat blank intersection as an always stop and use caution when traveling through. If you happen to see something that we should know about in traffic, give us a call at 204-788-1055. And that is your road report on NCI FM.
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0: It's 4 o'clock, time now for NCIFM News. The 4 o'clock news presented by the Kenosseo CP Minnesowan Agency, reminding parents to know what their kids are doing online and to talk to them about online safety. The Kenosseo CP Minnesowan Agency promoting family unity.
1: Now this update from the Canadian Press. Prime Minister Mark Carney says U.S. negotiators sought trade concessions that could have left major Canadian industries reliant on U.S. companies or eliminated entirely. Carney says Canada rejected the terms and suspended negotiations before the August 22nd deadline. British Columbia legislator Hon Chan has pleaded not guilty to assault and uttering threats in an alleged intimate partner violence case. The Richmond Center MLA has chosen a jury trial and waived his right to a preliminary inquiry, sending the case directly to the BC Supreme Court. School boards across Canada are canceling or restricting international student trips amid concerns about global conflict, civil unrest, health risks, and travel uncertainty. Edmonton Public Schools has canceled all international excursions this school year, while boards in Vancouver and Calgary are reviewing trips individually. And the Metropolitan Museum of Art has canceled a planned exhibition celebrating British fashion designer John Galliano following backlash over his past anti-Semitic and racist remarks. From the Canadian Press, I'm David Augustine.
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0: Time now for your northern forecast. Beginning with the Thompson-Norman region. For tonight, mainly cloudy with 30% chance of showers or drizzle. Fog patches developing overnight, low 13. Wednesday, a mix of sun and cloud. Fog patches dissipating in the morning, high 23. Humidex 26, UV index 5 or moderate. The Paw, OCN, and Flin Flon area. For the Paw and Flin Flon tonight, partly cloudy, 30% chance of showers early this evening. Fog patches developing overnight, low 14. For tomorrow, for the Paw, mix of sun and cloud, fog patches dissipating in the morning, high 22. Humidex 26, UV index 5 or moderate. For Flin Flon, tomorrow, a mix of sun and cloud, 30% chance of showers in the afternoon. Fog patches dissipating in the morning, high 22. Humidex 26, UV index 5 or moderate. Churchill, tonight, cloudy, fog patches developing overnight, low 9. Tomorrow, cloudy, becoming a mix of sun and cloud near noon. Fog patches dissipating near noon, high 14, UV index 4 or moderate. And Island Lake region, tonight, mainly cloudy with 30% chance of showers or drizzle. Fog patches developing overnight, low 15. Tomorrow, a mix of sun and cloud with 30% chance of showers. Fog patches dissipating in the morning, high 22, Humidex 27, UV index 5 or moderate. And that has been your northern Manitoba weather forecast to 404.

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Coming up this hour, music from the Oak Ridge Boys as well as Katie St. Germain from the Best of the Indigenous Music Countdown, and Johnny Lee kicks it all off next here on NCI-FM, Legendary Country, and more.

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Manitoba's Katie St. Germain, good girl gone bad mom, Spirit of Manitoba and CIFM legendary country

0: and more. Before Katie St. Germain, we heard from the Oak Ridge Boys, You're the One in a Million, and Johnny Lee kicking off the 4 o'clock hour on this Tuesday afternoon, September 1st, with Highways Run On Forever. 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
0: 4:31, time now for your southern forecast. Beginning with the Dauphin Parkland region. Tonight, partly cloudy, low 12. Wednesday, a mix of sun and cloud, high 24, Humidex 29, UV index 6 or high. Bloodvane, tonight, mainly cloudy with 30% chance of showers or drizzle. Fog patches developing overnight, low 13. Tomorrow, a mix of sun and cloud with 30% chance of showers. Fog patches dissipating in the morning, high 22, Humidex 27, UV index 5 or moderate. Brandon Westman region, tonight partly cloudy, low 11. Tomorrow, a mix of sun and cloud, high 25, Humidex 29, UV index 6 or high. And City of Winnipeg, tonight partly cloudy, low 14. Wednesday, a mix of sun and cloud, high 25, Humidex 30, UV index 6 or high. And that has been your southern Manitoba weather forecast to 4:32. 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

0: and CIFM Byron Falk stare into the sun. Gene Watson got no reason now for going home, and Reba McEntire with Fancy. 4:47, we are 13 minutes away from news time and quitting time. Up next, another look at the highways with the NCIFM Road Report. Here's Vince Scott. 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
1: Coming up to 4:51. Time now to take another look at the highways with the NCIFM Road Report. Bridge construction on Highway 391, both directions at Churchill River, with restriction 3.7 meters. Be prepared to stop. One lane traffic signed and marked. Traffic signals in operation. Watch for equipment and persons working. Bridge repairs starting after the September long weekend, Tuesday, September 8th. The westbound lanes of Highway 1 West at 3 kilometers east of Ely are closed due to a motor vehicle collision. Construction on Highway 12 southbound from Seine River diversion to Junction Highway 52 with restriction 3.7 meters, speed restriction 60 kilometers per hour. Flag persons in attendance, one lane traffic signed and marked. Watch for equipment and persons working, milling, and paving. Construction on Highway 207, both directions from 0.5 kilometers east of Junction Highway 210 to 0.5 kilometers west of Junction Highway 210 with restriction 3.7 meters. Flag persons in attendance, signed and marked, reduced speed as posted. Watch for equipment and persons working. Pedestrian crossing / sidewalk construction works. Intermittent eastbound and westbound median lane closures. Construction on 3rd Street, both directions from LaRose Avenue to Edwards Avenue. 3rd Street in the pod, detour in effect due to construction. Construction on Highway 10, both directions from 2nd Street West to 4th Street West. Speed restriction 30 kilometers per hour. One lane traffic signed and marked. Reduced speed as posted. Watch for equipment and persons working. And Highway 10 closed local traffic only from Highway 267 to Highway 273. Highway 10 closed from Highway 273 to Highway 10A Ethelbert. Detour for Highway 10 light vehicle traffic can use PR 274 and PR 267. Heavy truck traffic use PTH 20. Flooding on Highway 10, both directions from Highway 10A Ethelbert to Highway 273. All lanes closed, impassable, and a washout. And for the latest in highway conditions, anytime, you may use a touch-tone phone and dial 511. You may also go online to manitoba511.ca or using your smartphone or tablet, manitoba.ca. And that has been your Road Report on NCIFM.
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0: It's 5 o'clock, time now for NCIFM News. 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
1: From the National Newsroom of the Canadian Press, I'm David Augustine. Prime Minister Mark Carney says U.S. negotiators held an attitude during trade talks that would have made core Canadian industries either become subsidiaries of their American counterparts or be wiped out. Carney maintained today the U.S. side asked for too many concessions that would undermine the auto sector and affect Canadian sovereignty by restricting access to other trade deals.
2: Of course, we're not going to accept those terms. And by the way, it's misguided. The United States auto industry is made stronger by the Canadian and the Mexican auto industries. And at a time of big change in auto, it's important that we work together.
1: Carney says Canada is willing to get back to the table when Americans, quote, stop doing memes and are ready to have a serious discussion. BC Premier David Eby is expressing his disgust over a controversial social media post from U.S. Defense Secretary Pete Hegseth, calling it an embarrassment. Eby's comments come after Hegseth posted a photo on X of two women in uniform at a cadet training center in Vernon, BC, adding the caption, quote, this is real. Eby says he recently met with military leadership from around the world, including the U.S., at an event in Victoria about cooperation. He says Hegseth's message reflects accurately on the Donald Trump White House.
3: It tells you everything you need to know about the amateur hour, distracted, bizarre leadership that Americans are being subjected to right now that includes a pointless, stupid, self-defeating trade war against Canada, of all countries in the world.
1: Prime Minister Mark Carney has already commented on Hegseth's post, calling it beneath their office. The union representing workers at Stellantis is warning the U.S. automaker not to take Canadian employees for granted as Unifor and the company start contract talks today. Despite ratifying new collective agreements with Ford Motor Company and General Motors in Canada earlier this summer, National President Lana Payne says the union's greatest challenge lies ahead.
4: We expect this round of negotiations to be our most difficult and challenging yet. The Ford pattern agreement was strong. It included investment and stability for our facilities. This strong pattern agreement was then matched during our bargaining with General Motors. That support came despite economic turmoil, despite the tariffs, and yes, despite Donald Trump.
1: The union said last month it received notice that Stellantis was considering the closure and sale of the Brampton, Ontario assembly plant, which has been idle since 2023. And Loblaw Companies is increasing the number of new stores it plans to open this year. Canadian Press reporter Jason White says the stores are part of $2.4 billion in planned capital spending this year.
5: The company behind Loblaw's grocery stores and Shoppers Drug Mart says it now expects to open about 75 new locations this year, up from 70.
1: To date this year, Loblaw has opened 38 new grocery stores and pharmacies in Canada, including 21 grocery stores and 17 Shoppers Drug Mart locations. This is the Canadian Press.
6: Attention all claimants for Indian boarding home claims. 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
0: Spirit of Manitoba weather. 5:04, your northern forecast, beginning with the Thompson-Normand region. Tonight, mainly cloudy with 30% chance of showers or drizzle. Fog patches developing overnight, low 13. Wednesday, a mix of sun and cloud. Fog patches dissipating in the morning, high 23. Humidex 26, UV index 5 or moderate. The Paw, OCN and Flin Flon area. Tonight, partly cloudy, 30% chance of showers early this evening. Fog patches developing overnight, low 14. Tomorrow, for the Paw, a mix of sun and cloud. Fog patches dissipating in the morning, high 22. Humidex 26.

UV index 5 or moderate. For Flin Flon, tomorrow, a mix of sun and cloud. 30% chance of showers in the afternoon. Fog patches dissipating in the morning. High 22. Humidex 26. UV index 5 or moderate. Churchill, tonight, cloudy. Fog patches developing overnight. Low 9. Tomorrow, cloudy, becoming a mix of sun and cloud near noon. Fog patches dissipating near noon, high 14, UV index 4 or moderate. And Island Lake region, tonight, mainly cloudy with 30% chance of showers or drizzle. Fog patches developing overnight, low 15. Tomorrow, a mix of sun and cloud with 30% chance of showers. Fog patches dissipating in the morning, high 22, Humidex 27, UV index 5 or moderate. And that has been your Northern Manitoba weather forecast to 5:06. Your southern weather is coming up at 5:30. Coming up this hour, music from Dolly Parton as well as Sister Ray from the Best of the Indigenous Music Countdown, and Paul Overstreet kicks it all off next here on NCIFM Legendary Country and more.

0: Sister Ray crucified, Spirit of Manitoba, and CIFM, Legendary Country, and more. Dolly Parton, Dumb Blonde, and Paul Overstreet getting the 5 o'clock hour rolling on this late Tuesday afternoon, early Tuesday evening with the Daddy's Come Around and CIFM and True North Sports and Entertainment. Welcome Cody Johnson to Winnipeg, September 19th at Canada Life Center with special guests Terry Clark and David Lewis. 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Coming up on 5:17, Carl Thomas filling in on the afternoon drive show, in with you up until 6. 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

0: Dan Seals, Big Wheels in the Moonlight, 5:23. Coming up next, B.B. Buckskin from the Best of the IMC. 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
1: I woke up early with a pounding in my head. I'd been out the night before with all my friends.

0: tonight, partly cloudy, low 12. Wednesday, a mix of sun and cloud, high 24, humidex 29, UV index 6 or high. Blood vein, tonight, mainly cloudy with 30% chance of showers or drizzle. Fog patches developing overnight, low 13. Tomorrow, a mix of sun and cloud with 30% chance of showers. Fog patches dissipating in the morning, high 22, humidex 27, UV index 5 or moderate. Brandon, Westman region, tonight, partly cloudy, low 11. Tomorrow, a mix of sun and cloud, high 25, humidex 29, UV index 6 or high. And city of Winnipeg, tonight, partly cloudy, low 14. Tomorrow, a mix of sun and cloud, high 25, humidex 30, UV index 6 or high. And that has been your southern Manitoba weather forecast to 5:32. 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

0: And CIFM, One More Girl with Tumbling Tears, Colin Ray, Little Red Rodeo, and Bonnie Raitt with Something to Talk About, coming up on 5:44. Up next, one final look this afternoon at the highways with the NCIFM Road Report. Here's Shane Ghostkeeper, Spirit of Manitoba, NCIFM, Legendary Country, and more.
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1: 5:47, time now to take one last look this afternoon at the highways with the NCIFM Road Report. The westbound lanes of Highway 1 West at 3 kilometers east of Ely are closed due to a motor vehicle collision. One westbound lane open. Bridge construction on Highway 391 both directions at Churchill River with restriction 3.7 meters. Be prepared to stop. One lane traffic signed and marked. Traffic signals in operation. Watch for equipment and persons working. Bridge repairs starting after the September long weekend, Tuesday, September 8th. Construction on Highway 12, southbound from Seine River diversion to Junction Highway 52, with restriction 3.7 meters, speed restriction 60 kilometers per hour, flag persons in attendance, one lane traffic signed and marked, watch for equipment and persons working, milling and paving. Construction on Highway 207, both directions from 0.5 kilometers east of Junction Highway 210 to 0.5 kilometers west of Junction Highway 210, with restriction 3.7 meters. Flight persons in attendance, reduce speed as posted, signed and marked, watch for equipment and persons working. Pedestrian crossing, sidewalk construction works, intermittent eastbound and westbound median lane closures. Construction on 3rd Street, both directions from LaRose Avenue to Edwards Avenue, 3rd Street in the pod, detour in effect due to construction. Construction on Highway 10, both directions from 2nd Street West to 4th Street West. Speed restriction 30 kilometers per hour. One lane traffic signed and marked. Reduce speed as posted. Watch for equipment and persons working. And Highway 10 closed local traffic only from Highway 267 to Highway 273. Highway 10 closed from Highway 273 to Highway 10A Ethelbert. Detour for Highway 10 light vehicle traffic can use PR 274 and PR 267. Heavy truck traffic use PTH 20. Flooding on Highway 10 both directions from Highway 10A Ethelbert to Highway 273. All lanes closed, impassable due to a washout. And for the latest highway updates anytime, you may use a touch tone phone and dial 511. You may also go online to manitoba511.ca or using your

0: your smartphone or tablet, manitoba.ca. Taking a look at traffic for the city of Winnipeg, Pembina and Merriam hydro outage intersection is without power. Treat intersection as an always stop and use caution traveling through. Also, Henderson and Ottawa, MVC blocking the northbound curb lane. Keep left to pass. That's Henderson and Ottawa. Norwood Bridge emergency crews blocking the Norwood, the northbound curb lane. Keep left to pass and expect some delays. Abinucci, Mackinac, and St. Anne's lights are flashing red in all directions due to motor vehicle collision. Treat as an always stop before proceeding into the intersection. MVC and emergency crews blocking westbound middle curb lane and outside EBL turn lane. Westbound, keep left to pass. And Stafford and Warsaw, hydro outage intersection still without power. As far as we know, treat blank intersection as an always stop and use caution traveling through. And that has been your road report on NCI-FM.
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